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2: 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Be the energy and give somebody else strength and maybe even a new hope for life. Helderberg community has hearts. Let's show it. This World Hunger Day campaign is proudly brought to you by Volcano Firelighters and supported from regional community partners in Foodstock.

the same old routine? Bored of sitting in the office day in and day out? It's time to change that. We're officially clocking out of the mundane and taking office hours off the airwaves and into the community for an event like no other. I'm inviting you to join us on the

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0: Good morning, I'm Fani Schumann with your news headlines at 5:30 on the 15th of May. President Ramaphosa addressed concern over slow investment delivery. The National Prosecuting Authority is hopeful that Mokondwana will eventually face trial. And in rugby, Willie LaRue will play his 400th first-class match this weekend. Stay tuned for the next bulletin at 6 o'clock. Let's quickly look at your weather for today and for tomorrow. We're starting off at the Strand, Helderberg, Gordons Bay, Somers West. At the moment, it's a bit foggy out there, misty weather to be expected this morning, but it will clear up later as we expect a beautiful sunny day with some cloud weather. Temperatures, a maximum of 19 and a minimum of 12 for today in the Strand, Helderberg, Gordons Bay, Somerset West area. Tomorrow and Sunday we can expect beautiful sunny days with mild temperatures, a maximum of 21 and 22 maximum and minimum of 10 for this weekend. Let's move to Grabouw at the moment. It is 11 degrees outside. It's a bit cloudy today in Grabouw. Temperatures a maximum of 19 and a minimum of 9 for today. And then Saturday and Sunday we can also expect beautiful sunny days, mild weather, a maximum of 21 to 22 and a minimum of 10 for Grabouw for the weekend. Then Stellenbosch, it's also a bit misty, foggy outside at the moment. Temperatures a maximum of 12 at the moment, but will clear up later as we expect a sunny day with some cloud conditions. Temperatures mild, a maximum of 20 and a minimum of 8. And then Saturday and Sunday we can expect beautiful sunny days. Temperatures between 21 and 22 degrees maximum and a minimum of 10 for Stellenbosch. If we move to Cape Town, it's 15 degrees outside at the moment and we can expect a cloudy day with some sunshine today in Cape Town. Temperatures a maximum of 20 and a minimum of 12 for Cape Town today. Tomorrow and Sunday we can expect beautiful sunny days as well. Temperatures of 21 and a minimum of 13, and that's for Saturday and Sunday. No wind to be expected over the Cape Town and Gordons Bay, Somerset area today, as we only expecting a 0.1 knots, which is almost nothing. And if we look at the sunrise this morning here in the Helderberg, it's 7:30 this morning, and the sun will set 6:09. I'm Fani Skumlu with your news headlines and your weather for this morning.
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0: En indien jy op die pad is, kom ons kyk bykie wat kan jy verwag, en ek moet sê, ek is baie verbaasd, daar is omtrent geen probleem op die paaie, in vergelijking met die paar dae wat ons gehad het met die storms nie. 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There is a bit of slow moving traffic, but that's normal for this time of the morning on the N2, that's just before the R300 and just after the 300 direction Somerset West to Cape Town, and then also a little bit there at Settlers Way at this moment, but as I said, that is quite normal for this time in the morning. And if you do come across anything, please let me know on our WhatsApp line. It's 021-100-6936. 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

0: love and show me the love here on Helderberg FM. 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
0: Good morning, I am Vilnay van Rooyen with your news at 2 minutes past six. President Ramaphosa addresses concerns over slow investment delivery. The National Prosecuting Authority is hopeful that Magudumana will eventually face trial. And rugby, Willie Larue will play his 400th first-class match this weekend. We begin with the top story in this hour. Cyril Ramaphosa says the government is aware of concerns about slow investment delivery and insists that progress is being made through ongoing reforms. During his oral reply to questions in the National Assembly, Ramaphosa said the government's investment drive remains on track, with efforts focused on improving confidence, unlocking projects, and accelerating economic growth and job creation.
2: Obviously, our economy is facing enormous challenges and difficulties, and some of those challenges and difficulties have also been given rise to by the slow turn in economic growth, maybe globally. Usually, a number of high-growing countries have been growing at 5, 6, 7%. They are now much lower.
0: The National Prosecuting Authority says it is hopeful that disgraced Dr. Nadipa Magudumana will eventually face trial and respond to the charges against her. She is challenging at the Constitutional Court the legality of her deportation from Tanzania, where she was arrested while on the run with convicted murderer and rapist Thabo Bester in April 2023. Magudumana's legal argument is that her removal from Tanzania amounted to a disguised extradition. MPA spokesperson Mutunzi Maga says everything the state did was above board.
3: We're saying we played a minimal role of being supportive to Home Affairs and did not interfere or participate in the process undertaken by Tanzanian authorities. And as such, it would be important for the court to make a pronouncement so that moving forward, we have a reference point, which is authority being case law from the apex court in the land.
0: The Gauteng Liquor Traders Association says many township liquor businesses continue to face legal uncertainty despite existing provisions that allow for the transfer of shebeen permits. Traders are now demanding a full overhaul of liquor licensing laws following a damning inquiry report into the Gauteng Liquor Board, which highlights years of regulatory failures and inconsistent enforcement. The association's Jonkikaya Krai calls for urgent regulatory clarity to resolve the long-standing dispute and restore stability in the sector. In international news, Iranian Foreign Minister Abbas Araghchi has called on fellow BRICS member states, to condemn the US and Israel over what he called their unlawful aggression against Tehran. He was speaking at the foreign ministers' meeting in New Delhi, India, yesterday. The war in Iran has entered its 77th day. Araghchi says the war facing his country is not merely a conflict concerning Iran alone, but rather a battle in defense of the New World.
4: As I have repeatedly stated, there is no such thing as a military solution to anything related to Iran. We Iranians never bow to any pressure or threat, but we reciprocate the language of respect. As much as our powerful armed forces remain ready to exact devastating retribution on foreign aggressors, my people are peace-loving and do not seek war.
0: In rugby news, Springbok stalwart Willie Larue will play his 400th first-class match tomorrow when the Bulls face Italian side Benetton in their last United Rugby Championship group match in Pretoria. The 36-year-old versatile back player started his career at Boland before stints at teams such as Griquas, the Cheetahs, the Sharks and eventually to Loftus Versfeld. He has played 101 tests for South Africa since 2013, scoring 75 points while also contributing to many tries. Leroux says he has no intention of retiring at this stage. And then the financial indicators. The dollar trades at 16 rand 46 cents and the euro at 19 rand 22 cents. One British pound costs 22 rand 6 cents and Bitcoin trades at $81,526. Gold sells at $4,661.37 a fine ounce and Brent crude oil is quoted at $103.58 a barrel. The story making headlines, President Ramaphosa addresses concerns over slow investment delivery. Taking a look at the weather for today, it will be partly cloudy. The Helderberg could reach a maximum of 19 degrees, Gqeberha and Cape Town 18 and Stellenbosch 20 degrees. For Helderberg FM News and Weather, I am Wilnay van der Rooyen.
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5: Good morning. It is 8 minutes past six. 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De Jongs Panel Beating Centre, the name you can rely on. This morning in the Helderberg area, no problems on the roads, no traffic obstructions or problems that I can see this early. Outside of the Helderberg on the R300 north in a northbound direction, there's a stationary vehicle on the R300 north after the ramp from Stellenbosch Arterial. N2 inbound in a westbound direction, there's a stationary vehicle on the N2 inbound after the ramp to Kales River Road. On the N2 inbound towards Khayelitsha, passing Khayelitsha, slow moving traffic. N1 inbound in a westbound direction, there's a stationary vehicle on the N1 inbound at the ramp to Black River Parkway. If you maybe know of anything else on the road, do share it with me on the WhatsApp line 021-100-6936. I am Rochelle van der Merwe with your latest traffic update on Helderberg FM 93.6.
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0: It's 9 minutes past 6 o'clock and good morning. Welcome to the Timbuld HFM Breakfast Show. I am Volney.
5: And I guess Rochelle.
0: And like we promised yesterday, we have finally brought you Friday.
5: Ach, dank je toch. Die aand het so lang gevoel tot by Vrydag.
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0: I know.
5: Oh.
0: Unfortunately, I can't help it.
5: I'm
0: a very bad person.
5: Yeah, because we associate food with love.
0: Mm-hmm.
5: That's a South African thing.
0: Kyk jouself, dis jy vir my voer gaan ek vir jou lief hê. 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
0: Ja.
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0: Mhm.
1: Die tweede ene is swem.
0: Ja. Skaapskeer.
1: Skaapskeer.
0: Mhm.
1: Hier's 'n nuwe een.
0: Ooh. Hier's
1: 'n nuwe een. South Africa is rolling in the medals this week, literally. Our incredible roller skating team has returned.
0: What?
1: Yes.
0: We've got a roller skating team.
1: We've got a roller skating team. And they have returned from the African Skate Championship in Egypt with a massive 23 medals.
0: Yo.
1: Including 7 gold medals. And honestly, how cool is that? From lightning fast 200 meter sprints to exhausting 5,000 meter races. Team South Africa absolutely dominated the rink and showed the rest of Africa exactly what South Africans are made of. One of the biggest stars was Umfumetsi, who grabbed bronze in the sprint event before skating his way to gold in the senior men's 5,000 meter points race. Samuel added a silver medal, while junior skater Tsetso turned his earlier bronze into a gold medal performance in the long distance race. Now here's the really impressive part. Many of these skaters are actually sprint specialists, but they still manage to shine in the longer races too. That takes serious fitness, skill and mental toughness. And as if the races weren't hard enough already, now this part got me like, what? Say what? Excuse me? Organizers had to squeeze 2 days of competition into one packed day.
0: Yo.
1: Yeah, meaning athletes had to keep getting back into starting line again and again and again and again.
0: Yes.
1: So you quickly had to do the 200 meter, then you had to do the 5,000 meter point race, then the 200, and then this, all in one day. But the South Africans, well, they just keep skating and winning. The Federation says this is a huge improvement from the previous championship, where the team only brought home 4 medals and no golds. So this isn't just a success, it's a breakthrough moment for sport in South Africa. And maybe roller skating isn't the first sport that comes to mind when you think of Team South Africa's greatness, but after this performance, that might just change. Once again, South Africa proves that we can do anything. Give our skaters a smooth track, a pair of wheels and a dream, and they'll bring home the gold. And with a national championship coming up in July, plus possible qualification for the World Skate Games later this year, this may just be the beginning.
0: I did not know that we had a roller skating team.
1: We have a roller skating team, which is, this is quite fascinating. Yeah.
0: And also, like, a lot of people might think, ah, you know, it's just, you know, hello, skate net rond, wee, lekker. No, like, specifically trying to shove 2 days worth of events into one day and you're having to push your body to the extremes.
1: Hectic.
0: Insanity.
1: Wanneer laas het jy geroller skate?
0: Hoor hier, ek is baie sleg daarin, maar ek dink 4 jaar terug, it was disastrous.
1: It is a whole body workout.
0: It is!
1: There is nothing, it's a whole body, you use your arms, you use your legs, you use your core, your spine, everything, alles werk.
0: Ja, ja.
1: Nee, jy moet baie fik sê, Siri, so well done to them.
0: I love this.
1: Yeah.
0: I love it. And let's see how they fare at the national championships in July. And let's hope that we get some qualifications for the World Skate Games later this year. And you know what? I think the next song is perfect for coming up next, because you know we got a whole what? How many? 7 gold medals. It's Huntrix with Golden.
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4: 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The DA welcomes Sisi Tolashe's dismissal, saying her position in cabinet was untenable. 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
5: Good morning. It is 26 minutes before 7. Let's take a look at your traffic. In the Helderberg area, no problems or obstructions that I can see at this moment. Everything looks A-OK, free-flowing traffic. Outside of the Helderberg on the N7 Jacques Gerwel Drive in a northbound direction, passing through Langa is slow-moving traffic. Then we've also got a weather warning, rain across Cape Town regions. Please slow down on the wet road surfaces and proceed with caution. Remember to keep a safe following distance. M7 Jacques Gerwel Drive in Mitchell's Plain northbound also queuing traffic towards the R300 junction. On the N2 inbound towards Cape Town, slow moving traffic towards Mowbray Main Road. If you maybe know of anything else, do let me know on the WhatsApp line 021-100-6936. I am Rishal van der Merwe with your latest traffic update on Helderberg FM 93.6.
4: This is quickly a weather update as of right now. 14 degrees Celsius. There's currently a heavy drizzle here in the Helderberg. The air is dry and the wind is calm, about 2 kilometers per hour in the southern direction. Now, for the rest of the day, apparently there will be morning showers, but otherwise it will be partly cloudy with highs of 19 to 21 degrees Celsius and lows of 9 to 11 degrees Celsius. And humidity will be higher than yesterday. So just to recap, right now 14 degrees Celsius, there's currently a heavy drizzle, the air is dry, the wind is calm, 2 kilometers per hour in the southern direction. For the rest of the day, morning showers but then partly cloudy, highs of 19 to 21 degrees Celsius and lows of 9 to 11 degrees Celsius. Stay tuned for more lekker things, but for now, Shakira Peach at Lever.
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0: It's Jeremy Loops, Go Again. Before that, Anne Marie 2002 and Alyssa and Katy Perry as well with When I'm Gone.
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0: 48 minutes past 6 o'clock. Let's get into your breakfast triple play. The weekend is upon us. The HFM local top 10 was revealed last night. But if you don't remember, I'm here to remind you of the top 3 tracks. But also, what is bubbling under the chart?

0: So it's Will Lindley holding the line, Jay Something and Johnny Clegg with Asim Bonanga. Ben Rodriguez back to you, Keenan Exton, Bernard Hart and Shanae B and Liam Kova with Say So, bubbling under the chart. But it is time to look at the top three and we shall, what is our number three?
1: We're kicking off our triple play at number three, and it's a bit of a tough morning for our indie pop king. Mm-hmm. After a great run, Matthew Moll has slipped down two spots from last week. But let's be honest, even though it's sitting at three today, In My Head is still the ultimate feel-good anthem. Whether you're stuck in traffic on the N2 or just going through, you know, those last few emails or early emails, Matthew Moll's signature sound is the perfect way to start the countdown.
0: Honestly, like, I heard the song in the pharmacy the other day and I was having such a good time. But moving on to number two, we have a non-mover who's proving to be absolutely untouchable on the charts. She has held her ground for another week and it's easy to see why. Irene Louise van Wyk stays firm with Sal Jy Wil Jy. Now this track has become a total staple for our Friday mornings, okay? It's been there for some time. It's bold, it's catchy, and it's exactly the kind of energy we need as we head into a Cape Town weekend. She's holding on to that silver medal with an iron grip.
1: But the biggest story of the week belongs to our number one, I Approve. This track has been surging since it debuted, and today it has jumped up two spots to claim the throne. It is a massive collaboration between two of the most powerful voices in the country right now. Zahn Sonicus and Tashe have delivered a raw, rock-infused masterpiece that has clearly captured the hearts of the Helderberg. It is intense, it is soulful, and it is officially the biggest song in the region. From the very top of the HFM local top 10 hits is Do It.
0: Let me tell you, I was first upset about a Matthew Moll song In My Head because I love that song so much. And then I saw this number one song, I was like, valid.
1: I get it.
0: I absolutely get it. It's three incredible artists, three massive hits, and a brand new number one. We're starting with Matthew Moll, then moving into Irene Louise van Wyk, and then crowning the morning with Zahn Sonicus and Tashe. Let's get into your top three right now on 93.6 FM.
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0: 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Now, happy Friday, or Friday, as I like to call it. You've actually made it to the best day of the week. Now, we're celebrating the ultimate feel-good edition of the Schmidhauser Breakfast Battle. Now, today, I've actually picked two of the most iconic high-energy floor fillers in music history. Now, both tracks are absolute sunshine in the bottle, but only one, maybe two if you decide on a rush special, could be your Friday champion. It's a battle of the 80s legends. Rochelle, who is in corner number one?
2: In corner number one, we have a song that is pure, unadulterated optimism. It's called Katrina and the Waves with Walking on Sunshine. Yes, interestingly, the band didn't even like the song at first. Ha! Lead singer Katrina thought it wasn't really, you know, them. And the bassist actually found it irritating. But the world felt differently. It became a massive top 10 hit globally and has since become the ultimate anthem for a bright, beautiful day. And if you're feeling good this morning, you should, it's Friday, then, you know, this is your vote.

in standing in caller number two is a song that was recently named the best pop song of all time by Billboard. It's the late, great Whitney Houston with I Wanna Dance With Somebody. Now, this was obviously a massive number one hit, also here in South Africa, winning Whitney a Grammy in 1988. Since then, sold over 18 million copies worldwide, and as of this year, has over 1.6 billion streams on Spotify. It's the definitive 80s pop song about looking for that special someone to dance through life with. Now, does Whitney take the crown today?

Ek is besig om hier uit te dans met iemand, maar wil nou nie saam dans nie. So, it's the battle for the ultimate Friday vibe. Are you walking on sunshine with Katrina, or do you want to dance with somebody like Whitney? Or maybe for this Friday you would like a Rosh special, which is both.

0: So let us know on the WhatsApp line 021-100-6936. Send us your votes for these legendary people. First of all, Whitney Houston, I Want to Dance with Somebody, or Katrina and the Waves, Walking on Sunshine, and you know what? Maybe even a Rosh special. Let us know, but let us kick off the weekend on the right note. En vandag gaan ons sommer 'n bietjie luister na some Afrikaanse tunes. Brendan Piper, kyk.
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0: Dis Brendan Piper met Kyk hier op Helderberg FM 93.6. But as always, I just want to put out a friendly reminder. 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
1: 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That shows that the Helderberg has a deep love for our elders.
0: I am loving it. Also, a friendly reminder of your Schmidhauser breakfast battle currently ongoing. 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

0: 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One of your Schmidhauser Breakfast Battle winners this morning.
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0: 47 minutes past 7 o'clock en Rochelle is verskriklik opgewonde oor hierdie random fact.
3: Ja, en ek is verskriklik opgewonde want is Vrydag. 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

0: Want jy het fantastiese Schmidhauser songs gekies. If we can do it every day like this, you know, 80s baby,
1: kyk hier nee.
0: You'll be my favorite forever. Love the 80s. Anyway, let's go back to the random fact. Wil nou jy reg?
1: Nee. 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
0: Nee, maar ja. Hou jy van melkskommels? 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
1: Nee, ek weet. Nee, definitief.
0: Sorry, I just had to do that.
1: Nee, ek verstaan.
0: Ja. So, jy hou van 'n melkskommel?
1: Obviously.
0: Which flavor?
1: I always have to go with the chocolate, but I do like to experiment every now and then.
0: En voel jy met 'n pink een?
1: Right, it has its moments, it has its time for a pink milkshake, ja.
0: Okay, so... Here's your random fact. Now, don't... Weet, as jy besig is om koffie te drink, moet nie verstik of enig iets, because I was absolutely shocked by this. But there's a good reason, you know. The world of animals are so fascinating.
1: Mm-hmm.
0: Did you know that hippopotamus... Just know a hippo. Milk is actually pink. Hippopotamus milk is pink.
1: I need a moment.
0: All right, I'm giving you your moment.
1: Because I don't know how to feel about this.
0: Right, so, yep, you heard that right. The world's third largest land animal produces bubblegum-colored milk. So it's bubblegummy, pinkish kind of color. But before you imagine completely strawberry-flavored hippo milkshakes, it's not really pink because of food coloring or diet. Mm-mm. So, scientists believe the milk gets its unusual color from two special acids found in a hippo's skin. One acid is reddish and works like a natural sunscreen.
1: What?
0: While the other helps fight off bacteria. And when these two mix into the milk, it creates a pinkish tint. So, can you imagine a hippopotamus has its own milkshake going, can I bring my milkshake to the yard, you know? So, here's the crazy part. Hippo calves can drink up to 10 liters of milk a day.
1: Yes.
0: And grow incredibly fast. And considering an adult hippo can weigh over 1,500 kilograms... That's a lot of pink milk that is needed. Mm-hmm. I hope Mama can, you know, go keep up. Even though hippos look cute and chunky, they're actually one of the most dangerous animals in Africa. And they can run faster than humans. So it's maybe just, you know, best that you leave the pink milk to the baby hippos. What's that song? I like them big. I like them chunky.
1: From Moto Moto.
0: Yes, there we go.
1: I don't know who it's from, but Moto Moto from Madagascar too.
0: Yes. When he sings his love song to the other hippopotamus. Yeah. So there you have it. Hippopotamus have pink milk. How do you feel now?
1: I am just planning my evil plans of scaring little children right now.
0: Why?
1: Because I want to traumatize them.
0: Kom as jy, Sofia, moet bid. 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
1: But absolutely fascinating. I cannot believe this. This is so weird. I actually went to go Google it and I am disgustingly and pleasantly surprised. 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
0: Ja, sy koei het pink melk en dit is as gevolg van die suur op sy liggaam. 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
1: Met pink melk. 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
0: Oh, nee, no.
1: Ek joke. 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I can just traumatize adults at the same time. But let's get back to the music with non-traumatizing things. I want to dance with somebody, Whitney Houston, your second winner of your Schmidhauser Breakfast Battle.
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0: For you.

0: Ek was gedreig. 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
0: Maar dis Benson Boone, Mr. Electric Blue hier op Helderberg FM.
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0: Good morning, I'm Vilnay van der Rooyen with your news headlines at 31 minutes past 8. Additional charges are laid against corruption-accused Fani Nkosi. The ANC welcomes ICASA's position on the policy direction on black economic empowerment, and Donald Trump says President Xi has committed to withholding military equipment from Iran. 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
1: Good morning, it's 28 minutes before 9. Let's take a look at your traffic. Broadway Boulevard passing Strand Industrial Area. Some slow moving traffic, and that is because of the traffic light not working at the intersection with George Street and Broadway Boulevard. Then on the N2 outbound, slow moving traffic from Strand Industrial all the way up to Victoria Street. Inbound, also some slow moving traffic from Somerset West Country Club up to Victoria Street. Nothing else in the Helderberg that I can report back on outside of the Helderberg. Airport Approach Road West in a westbound direction. There's a stationary vehicle on the Airport Approach Road West at the ramp to Borchards Quarry. The left lane is closed. On the R300 North in a northbound direction, there's a stationary vehicle on the R300 North at the ramp to Strand Street. On the N2 outbound in an eastbound direction, there's a stationary vehicle on the N2 outbound at Hazelden Street. The left shoulder is closed. That is in Somerset West. Please be cautious of that. You may experience some slow-moving traffic. If you maybe know of anything else on the road, do share it with me on the WhatsApp line 021 100 6936. I am Rochelle van der Merwe with your latest traffic update on Helderberg FM 93.6.
0: And it is also now time to announce the Comic-Con prize winner this morning. Now, if you don't know, and if you've not been following us on social media, let me tell you, you have been missing out. Because obviously I went to Comic-Con, had one of the best times of my life. I'm still recovering, guys. I'm still tired. Ek is nog steeds moeg van Comic-Con, but either way, worth it. So obviously I had to share the joy, and we were giving away a Comic-Con prize. And obviously you just had to name my all-time favorite Star Wars character. That was it. And we have a winner this morning.
1: Ek moet eerst weet wie die character.
0: Oh, okay, Chewbacca.
1: Natuurlijk. 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
0: It has to be. I love Chewbacca. He's funny, he's cute, he's fluffy,
1: furry.
0: I absolutely yes. Love it. Also, I'm going to be watching Star Wars this weekend because my wallpaper right now is Star Wars on my phone. It's just been Star Wars for me this entire month.
1: Wil nie, gaan weer nie slaap die naweek nie. Maandag wil ons weer moeg gesê.
0: Ja. Heel moeilijk. But I do want to say congratulations to each and everyone that did guess correctly. But our winner for today is the one and only. Dun dun dun.
1: Brrrr. Dush.
0: Ta Taryn van Wesel. Taryn, congratulations on guessing correctly, first of all, and then winning the official Star Wars. Well, not the Star Wars. There is a little bit of a Star Wars thingy in there, but the Comic-Con prize. And definitely keep an eye on your socials or your cell phone. We will be in contact with you. But stay tuned. More great music coming your way. Joe Black is volgende. Jou tyd is nou.
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3: 46 minutes past 8 o'clock, and you know what, it's time for Rochelle and I wanted to say start our weekend, but no, we still have other things to do. But you know, at least we brought you into the weekend, we gave you some lekker vibes for the rest of the weekend. I should rather say that.
4: Ja, ons het vir Vrydag gebring.
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4: Ons het vir gister beloof, vanochtend 6:00 toes ons op ons pos, ons het vir Vrydag gebring. 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Mag die dag vir jou glimlach. Arrivari.
3: Arrivari. That's all we have time for this morning, but obviously we will be back again next week, Monday to Friday, entertaining you from 6 until 9. Stay tuned as Mika is standing in for Marilise this morning on office hours, so she will be bringing the vibes. Gotta stay tuned for that from 9 until 12. But that's all

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And I'm loving and leaving you with Trezor featuring Beatenberg. It's Zambezi, and with that, remember, be kind and stay weird. 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
0: Welcome to the show. We've just gone 9 o'clock right now. My name is Mika Alexander and I'm standing in for Marilise this morning, and I'm keeping you company up until 12 o'clock. 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
0: Good morning, I'm Mika Alexander with your 9 o'clock news. We begin with the top story. The Matlanga Commission of Inquiry's Recommendations Investigative Task Team has brought additional charges of defeating and obstructing the course of justice against corruption-accused Police Sergeant Fani Nkosi. Police spokesperson Antlenda Mate says it is alleged that in November 2022, a suspect was arrested for possession of Daha, unlicensed firearms and explosives. She says investigations indicate that Nkosi fetched the original case docket under the pretext that he had been sent by SAPS head office.
4: A few months later, he allegedly returned to Toyando, identified himself as a colonel from head office, and removed the confiscated Daha from police custody. He later booked in the exhibit at head office, but it was later discovered that one of the exhibit bag containing the Daha was tampered with.
0: The ANC Study Group on Communications and Digital Technologies has welcomed the Independent Communications Authority of South Africa's response to the policy direction on a broad-based black economic empowerment. ICASA has formally signalled that it cannot give full effect to Communications Minister Solly Malatsi's December 2025 policy direction on BBEE without an amendment to the Electronic Communications. The ANC says ICASA has demonstrated that Chapter 9 institutions are capable of withstanding pressure and fulfilling their constitutional obligations with integrity. In other news, AfriForum has requested an explanation from the City of Johannesburg on how it justified the proposed 65.6% increase in the monthly water demand management levy charge to households. Currently, domestic users pay R65.08 regardless of whether they are on postpaid or prepaid. This would increase the levy to R107.74 per household per month. AfriForum's Marius Defal says levies imposed by municipalities must be justifiable, transparent and based on sound financial principles.
5: Roughly a quarter of the water purchased by the Johannesburg Metro is lost through leaks. This represents a loss of revenue of more than 2 billion rand per year. And now the Metro wants to force residents to pay for this failure through an enormous increase in the fixed water demand management levy. AfriForum believes this is unjustifiable.
0: Moving abroad, U.S. President Donald Trump says Chinese leader Xi Jinping has committed to withholding military equipment from Iran. The commitment was made during talks between the two leaders yesterday. Beijing was a major supplier of conventional weapons to Iran in 1980s, but largely stopped transfers in 2015 after UN Scrutiny Council Resolution 2231 increased international scrutiny of such transfers.
6: President Xi said, if I can be of any help at all, I would like to be of help. Look, anybody that buys that much oil has obviously got some kind of a relationship with him. He'd like to see the Hormuz Strait open.
0: And in financial indicators, the dollar trades at R16.55 and the euro at R19.29. One British pound costs R22.13. Bitcoin trades at $80,926. Gold sells at $4,613.90 a fine ounce. And Brent crude oil quoted at $103.94 a barrel. And that is the end of this news bulletin, the story making headlines. Additional charges are laid against corruption accused Fani Nkosi. Let's have a quick look at your weather forecast for today. Maximum temperatures of 19 degrees in the Helderberg Basin with a low of 12 degrees. Grabouw and the Elgin Valley, 19 degrees and a low of 9. Stellenbosch, 20 degrees today with a low of 8 degrees. Cape Town City, 20 degrees and a low of 12 degrees. For Helderberg FM's news and weather, I am Mika Alexander.
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0: It's John Mayer with New Light. Olivia Rodriguez, Drop Dead before that. It's 12 minutes after 9. Good morning and a happy Friday. We've made it. You've reached the end of the week. Give yourself a pat on the back. Thank you for joining me this morning. I'm standing in for Manalise. My name is Mika Alexander and I've got a great selection of music, some great interviews coming up for you. I'm chatting to Amy Jassink in just a few minutes, at about 20 minutes to 10 o'clock, all about her brand new release called Shadows of the Sun. And if you have any questions for Amy, I would love to hear them. 021 100 6936 is the WhatsApp line in studio. That is how we will be communicating with each other throughout the course of the morning. Coming up for you in the first hour of the show, you remind me of Luisa's You're So You. You remind me we got a little world of our own. I'll tell you, Westlife, World of Our Own, also coming up. No one else knows what am I doing without you. Sunset Switch Ups coming along, happening for you real soon. Love y'all, y'all. Killing people, dying, children hurt. Black Eyed Peas, Where Is the Love? Practice what you. The Love is right here on Helderberg FM between 9 and 12. Father, Father, Father. Welcome to it. It's called Office Hours and we are officially clocking in.
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A great hit by Lisa Stanfield. It's called The Real Thing. Yellow me, lick my lip off, net so rukkie voor dit. 22 minutes after 9 o'clock right now. This is Office Hours on Helderberg FM between 9 and 12 o'clock weekdays. My name is Mika, standing in for Marilise, and I've got a great selection of music coming up for you, as well as an awesome interview with Amy Chassing. I am so excited. She dropped a song called Shadows of the Sun. I'm still beaming from the last drop, right? That was Feels Like Mzansi, and now my kids are singing the song, and I'm excited to hear what Shadows of the Sun has in store for us. Black Eyed Peas coming up for you still, Sia with Sean Paul, Cheap Thrills, and so much more right here on Helderberg FM. 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

0: Luiso, you're so you. What a beautiful song. He has a way of just telling such a beautiful story with his voice. And I love that he's got this falsetto that I absolutely go crazy for every time Luiso opens his mouth. If you don't know, he is a local vocal. Go check him out on the streaming platforms. He released songs like Hi, Scary, You're So You, Give a Little Kindness, all of my favorite tunes. It is 29 minutes away from 10 o'clock right now. 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
0: Good morning, I'm Mikhail Alexander with your news headlines. In the 10 o'clock news, Ramaphosa grants the Kampepe Commission an extension to finish its work and submit a final report. Additional charges are brought against corruption-accused police sergeant Fani Nkosi. Rubio says China is in agreement with the US over the militarization of the Strait of Hormuz. And rugby, there is much to play for in the final group round, rather, of the Rugby United Rugby Championships. The full news bulletin will follow at 10 o'clock in English.
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2: 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Black Eyed Peas up next. Where is the love?

0: It's Sunset Switch Up. Are you coming along? Right here on Helderberg FM, and I want you to come along on this office hours trip. I'll be keeping you company from 9 up until 12 o'clock. Right now, I've been teasing this incredible interview all morning long. It's something I'm so looking forward to. Please help me welcome Amy Jessing. Hey, Amy. Hey, Amy.
1: Hi. Good morning, everybody.
0: Oh, wow. Thank you for joining me this morning on Office Hours right here on Helderberg FM. You are, of course, no stranger to our radio station. We love speaking to you. How have you been, girl?
1: I have been so good. I've been in like a big writing bubble for the last 6 to 8 months working on my album, and I'm so happy because like the first song of the album is out, so I'm just so excited. I'm doing good.
0: Yes. This is the exciting part. The first song is out. It's called Shadows of the Sun. Already, I'm in love with the title, just the title alone. I didn't even hear the song yet, right? Talk to me about this special release, why it is something you hold so close to your heart.
1: So the song is really close to my heart because it's actually taken me 2 years to be able to write this song. Mm-hmm. In July 2024, my dad had a catastrophic stroke. He survived the stroke, but he's now permanently, mentally, and physically disabled, and we have like 24-hour care with him. And my dad was my rock. He used to come with me to every single gig. He's one that started his career and made me believe it was possible. So what happened was like an extreme loss for us, and it's a very strange type of grief, to grieve somebody who's still alive. So it's very, very like difficult to put onto paper those types of feelings. And so yeah, it took me 2 years to write this, but I wanted the message to be a message of hope, mm-hmm. and to thrive in the memories and to thrive in the promise that I'll keep on, you know, pushing my music career.

0: I should have a song that was more vague. So, like, not so specific.
1: Mm-hmm.
0: And then, as I was, like, reworking the song, I actually decided to make it specific and true to my experience. So, I had written other songs that were maybe, like, very, very sad. But this one, I never wanted to release, like, a terribly sad song. When it came to my dad, I wanted it to be honest about what has happened and what I'm feeling, but I also wanted to ignite hope and that, you know, grief is this huge thing that we process and go through, and it's always going to be with you and it's always going to exist with you, but you can focus on the positive moments, on the memories and the moving forward and trying to focus on, the good things. So that answers the question.
1: Yes, absolutely. And I ask that because people, you know, when experiencing grief, we all deal with that differently. So some might write from an angrier perspective, and you kind of wrote from a wounded perspective, but then ultimately found healing. Is that correct in saying?
0: Yes, absolutely. That's actually such a good... I love the writing from the wounded perspective. That's very accurate.
1: Well, talk to me how this references The Lion King.
0: So like, you know in the movie when Simba and Mufasa are sitting and Simba's still little, and, well, obviously, but and then Mufasa says, look out into the land, and wherever the light touches, that's ours, and don't go to the darkness.
1: Yes.
0: And, like, I always pictured that with the words, like, the shadows of the sun. Mm. Like, the sun is brilliant, but it still has darkness and danger. And basically, this image I was trying to create was that even my dad would tell me, you shouldn't do that, you know, don't do that, don't go there, that's going to be bad for you, but if you do, I'll still follow you.
1: Oh.
0: And the lyrics are that he would follow me even where the shadows meet the sun.
1: Oh my goodness.
0: So that's kind of this imagery I wanted to create, where it was like this bond that's always going to be there, like that you have between a parent and a child, that you can warn them, you can tell them not to do things, but the reality is that no matter where they go, you're always going to follow them, you're going to be with them to guide them. And that's the vision I wanted to create with those words.
1: Oh, wow. So beautifully spoken. I can see that you put a lot of yourself and your soul, your heartache, your wounds, your healing into one song, or perhaps the whole album, which we can expect in August. It's coming later, so we're going to have to hold our breaths a little bit. It's called Valley Girl. So can you give us more or less an idea of what Valley Girl will be telling, the story of you, or would it be close to Shadows of the Sun?
0: So the album, I mean, it's actually been such a crazy journey, because originally I thought that I was going to be writing a country album, and I've been wanting to do a country album forever.
1: Mm-hmm.
0: But then when I was writing these songs, it definitely came out as more of like an indie folk, South African themes, like to do with production and sound and guitar and all of that. So that's pretty much where sonically the music is placed, but the story, Valley Girl, is about me growing up in the deep south of Cape Town and all of the stories of that coming of age. And I think because I've gone through a trauma, I've kind of like refocused to a part of my life where I wasn't going through trauma, and my mind just put me back to this younger version of myself. So the most of the album is written from the perspective of that younger version of myself, like in my early 20s or when I was still at school and having big dreams.
1: Wow. I love that you are giving us polar opposites. You know, you're writing from your mature, experienced version, and then also our younger selves that we don't give enough credit to often, right? Because you think, you made all of these mistakes. Meanwhile, the younger self was hustling, was out there putting themselves out there, confidence like crazy. And that's what got you here where you are today, Amy.
0: Exactly. So I'm very excited about it. And when Valley Girl comes out, it's got that like

0: that perfect South African vibe.
1: Oh,
0: it's
1: yes.
0: It's a coastal album.
1: Yeah.
0: So it's uplifting. It reminds you of the beach. It's about good times, bad times, dreams gone wrong. Mm-hmm. And yeah, it's a very exciting body of work.
1: Wow, I'm excited to hear that body of work. But first, of course, Shadows of the Sun is available on all streaming platforms. Go run up Amy's socials right now. Amy, for our listeners that wants to follow you and your journey, where could they find you on social media?
0: So I'm on TikTok and Instagram and Facebook as Amy Chaffing. And if you can't spell my name, but it's T-J-A-S-I-N-K. But if you can't remember the spelling, just look up the name of the song, Shadows of the Sun, or of my previous hit single, Feels Like I'm Zanzi. If you look up those, my name will come up, and you'll be able to find me.
1: Something, actually, I just want to close the interview before I let you go. Amy Chaffing, of course, your name, but you also went by Rebel Bunny at a stage, right? Hello? Amy? Ooh, okay, it looks like we are having a little bit of technical issues, but that's fine. Amy Chaffing, everyone, Shadows of the Sun. Enjoy it. 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It's just got 11 minutes away from 10 o'clock.

0: Justin Bieber with Hold On, Amy Chessing, Shadows of the Sun, a beautiful release and a release dedicated to her father. And I really loved that interview. I hope you did too. Welcome back to it. It's Office Hours right here on Helderberg FM between 9 and 12 o'clock. Madalise Duplessis keeps you company usually, but today I'm standing in for her. My name is Mika. Thank you for joining me. Stay tuned at 10 o'clock. I'm back with your news, of course. And then we get straight back into more good music. And after 10, we chat to the chef, Peter Goff himself. 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
0: Good morning, I'm Mika Alexander with your 10 o'clock news. We begin with the top story. The Midlanga Commission of Inquiry's Recommendation Investigative Task Team has brought additional charges of defeating and obstructing the course of justice against corruption-accused Police Sergeant Fani Nkosi. Police spokesperson Atlenda Mate says it is alleged that in November 2022, a suspect was arrested for possession of Daha, unlicensed firearms and explosives. She says investigations indicate that Nkosi fetched the original case docket under the pretext that he had been sent by SAP's head office.
3: A few months later, he allegedly returned to Toyando, identified himself as a colonel from head office, and removed the confiscated Daha from police custody. He later booked in the exhibit at head office, but it was later discovered that one of the exhibit bag containing the Daha was tampered with.
0: AfriForum has requested an explanation from the city of Johannesburg on how it justified the proposed 65.6% increase in the monthly water demand management levy charged to 65.08 rand, regardless of whether they are on post or paid or prepaid. This would increase the levy to 107.74 rand per household per month.
4: Roughly a quarter of the water purchased by the Johannesburg Metro is lost through leaks. This represents a loss of revenue of more than 2 billion rand per year. And now the Metro wants to force residents to pay for this failure through an enormous increase in the fixed water demand management levy. AfriForum believes this is unjustifiable.
0: And U.S. President Donald Trump says Chinese leader Xi Jinping has committed to withholding military equipment from Iran. The commitment was made during talks between the two leaders yesterday. Beijing was a major supplier of conventional weapons to Iran in the 1980s, but largely stopped transfers in 2015 after U.N. Scrutiny Council Resolution 2231 increased international scrutiny of such transfers.
5: President Xi said, if I can be of any help at all, I would like to be of help. Look, anybody that buys that much oil has obviously got some kind of a relationship with him. He'd like to see the Hormuz Strait open.
0: And that is the end of this news bulletin. Your next news bulletin will follow at 11 o'clock. For Helderberg FM's news, I am Mika Alexander.
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It's Beatenberg with Raphael as we go 10 minutes after 10 o'clock right now. Welcome back. This is your Office Hours show. My name is Mika Alexander, standing in for Marlies this morning, and I'll be keeping you company. Listen, more coming your way. Great music along with a pinch of salt, or maybe salt is not a good idea. It's Salt Awareness Week, right? In case you don't know, we are going to be discussing that with Pete Goffwood. That's happening at 20 past 10. Meanwhile, lacquer music on the way, like Ricky Taylor with Hold On. Lockenville with Sketchy Bongos, Deja Vu coming up.

0: Halsey's Now or Never also lined up for you. No, I gotta draw a line. Baby, I don't need a camera to capture this moment. And stay tuned for Ed Sheeran with Camera. I'll remember how you look tonight. 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

0: It's Pitbull with Chris Brown. It's called Fun. Yes, we bring in the fun even during office hours. 15 minutes after 10 o'clock, this is Helderberg FM 93.6. And I did mention a little earlier on, I'm speaking to Pete Goffwood in just a few minutes. It is Salt Awareness Week. Please send through your tips about salt awareness if you have any. The WhatsApp line in studio is 021-100-6936. I actually went to go do some digging when it comes to salt. I don't know too much facts. What I know is, between when it comes to being a sweet tooth and someone that loves salty foods, I'm the salty food person, right? I'm the one, because I make the meals in the house, I'll add a bit more salt. Now, I think I'm starting to doubt my choices. Let me know what other alternatives you use as well. And of course, we'll be speaking to the professional chef, Pete Goffwood, in just a few moments. This is interesting though. Salt was once so valuable that it was used as currency, and the word salary comes from the Latin word linked to salt payments. Did you know that? Huh, you learn something every day. More good music coming up for you, stay tuned.
1: I know the firelight has died and the wood's not lit yet. Bro, at this rate we're eating salad. What you need is Volcano Firelighters. 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

0: It's Ricky Tyler with Hold On right here on Helderberg FM. If you just turned the dial, welcome to Office Hours. My name is Mika and I'm keeping you company this morning, standing in for the lovely Marilise up until 12 o'clock. 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Welcome to the show. Welcome back, rather, Mr. Pete Goffwood. How are you doing, Chef?
1: Fantastic this morning. Great to speak to you and to the listeners this morning.
0: Oh,
1: another glorious Friday morning.
0: Oh, yes, we made it. We made it to the end of the week. It's called for celebration indeed.
1: Oh, most definitely. Most definitely. That beginning to the week, Monday, Tuesday, Wednesday, were pretty scary out there, I must admit.
0: Yes.
1: So, good to have a little chill in the air, but no lashing winds and rain.
0: Nothing too hectic, though. Well, this one, Chef, is actually quite a serious topic. It is Salt Awareness Week, right? Now, I'm one of those people, I measure salt in food with my heart, and I don't think that is the best way forward. Please tell us more about this.
1: Okay, so the first thing to remember is the problem with salt in your diet. Mm-hmm. It's not when you cook at home, it's when you eat out, when you buy ultra-processed foods, mm-hmm. when you eat snacks. Mm-hmm. All of these kind of ready-prepared foods are laden with salt because that's how they make them tasty. Mm-hmm. So the thing is, if you're trying to control salt in your diet, cook as much as you can at home using fresh ingredients. As soon as you use bottled sauces or tins or something, they're going to be laden with salt. So what you need to start doing, if that's a big part of your diet, is to start to look for low-sodium items, stuff that says low-sodium or low-salt. For example, you can get the one soy that everyone used, the Kitchaman soy. You can get a low-sodium version of that. But it's more about taking control of your diet, because The salt that you put in your food when you're cooking at home, either seasoning when you're eating it or seasoning while you're cooking, that's never where the problem is.
0: Okay.
1: The problem with people's salt intake, high blood pressure, and the various ill health elements that arise is when people are eating too much ultra-processed food. Mm-hmm. So think about, and if you want to lower the salt and you still want to do cooking, there are all sorts of things that you can do in terms of using more spices. But there again, if you're going to use spices, use the individual spices.
0: Okay.
1: Use just cumin or paprika. As soon as you buy a salt blend, like a chopped seasoning or seasoning for fish, those have got loads of salt in them. So be careful about just using spices, but the spices make your food a little bit sharper. And then the other thing when cooking, the use of acid, so a little drop of vinegar, a squeeze of lemon juice, has a very similar effect of salt, and they enhance ingredients and they bring out the flavor of things. So if you're making soups and stews, finish stuff off with a little teaspoon of apple cider vinegar or a good squeeze of lemon, and you'll find it heightens the flavor in a very similar way that salt does.
0: Really?
1: There are a number of, if you go to places like Dis-Chem, and any of the healthier stores, you can get low or no sodium salt. So you only need to be careful of it. Sometimes they use potassium chloride as a substitute, and a lot of that can be a little bit bitter. So just be careful how you use it. But there certainly are alternatives. But to me, the first and foremost, the easiest one to do is cook as much of your own food as possible.
0: Thank you for that tip. Absolutely. I'm also one that prefers home cooking. I love a good home cooked meal. I'm wondering, as a chef, has the way you cooked over the years changed because people are becoming more health conscious, especially when it comes to their salt intake?
1: Yeah, I think there's no question that people want lighter food that aren't laden with cream sauces and heavy reductions. I think chefs over the years have used vinegars and dressings as opposed to heavy sauces. You know, as people's health consciousness change, you know, everyone's really aware of what goes, a lot more aware of what goes into their bodies than they were 10, 15 years ago. So that's reflected in what restaurants do. You know, we can't still be doing the same heavy stuff that we were doing in the 70s and 80s because people's consciousness and people's tastes have changed. So chefs have had to keep abreast of that. and most of the restaurants these days are much more smaller bites. You see, this is one of the reasons why things like these tasting menus have become prevalent, okay. is because it's easy to get something that's quite intense flavor if you only have to have two bites of it. Mm. Then you're not, if you look at some of those courses, if you had to eat an entire plate of them, mm-hmm. maybe completely over the top, whereas one, two mouthfuls and you've got all the flavors, and they haven't had to make it overly heavy, too much dairy product and that kind of stuff. So
0: right.
1: restaurants generally are well aware of that.
0: Oh, okay, very interesting. As I was doing some research on salt, Pete, I actually came across the fact that salt was once so valuable, it was used as currency. Did you know this?
1: In fact, if you go back, that's where the word salary comes from.
0: Yes.
1: Roman legionnaires were paid in basically based on their level of competence in salt.
0: Right.
1: It's an interesting thing in medieval times, mm-hmm. because salt was such a highly sort of a valued commodity. When you went to medieval banquets, there was two tables. There was the top table and a bottom table.
0: Oh.
1: And basically what they were divided between above the salt and below the salt.
0: Hmm.
1: So if you sat at the top table, you were the lords and the royalty and the invited guests, and you got salt on your table. And if you were peasants, you sat below the salt and you didn't get any salt in your meal.
0: Ooh.
1: So no, it was seen as currency. Well, it's how particularly the Romans were most responsible for, because that's, they realized with the use of salt they could cure their foods.
0: Mm.
1: So armies, they always tell you that armies march on their stomach.
0: Right.
1: So if you're going to invade other countries and travel far like the Roman Empire did, the only way to do that is to continually feed your armies.
0: Yep.
1: And the only way you can do that effectively is by curing food so you can take it with, curing salt pork and curing bits of meat and fish. And the only way that was able to do it is through salt.
0: Wow.
1: So the mastering of salt was it was more valuable than gold in medieval times.
0: Oh my goodness. Now I'm hoping someone's listening and they will be paying their husbands later in salt. That would be funny, right? Can you imagine?
1: I would indeed, yeah.
0: Thank you for chatting to me, Pete. It's always great getting your intake and your professionalism when it comes to our weekly segments, especially regarding salt. So let's not keep things salty. Thanks for joining me this morning.
1: Always a pleasure, and cheers to the listeners until we speak again next week.
0: And
1: may the sauce be with you.
0: Absolutely, may the sauce be with you. That was A Pinch of Salt with Chef Pete Goffwood, proudly sponsored by Volcano Firelighters, odorless, easy to light, and made from recycled materials. 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Back to the music. Christina Aguilera up next, 28 minutes after 10 o'clock.

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1: It's Christina Aguilera with Genie in a Bottle. 28 minutes away from 11 o'clock right now. Stay tuned. I still have your news coming up for you at 11. And then, of course, if you're currently driving and you have any traffic updates for me, please do let me know on our WhatsApp line in studio on 021-100-6936. 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
1: Good morning, I'm Mika Alexander with your news headlines. In the 11 o'clock news bulletin, President Cyril Ramaphosa grants the Kampepe Commission an extension to finish its work and submit a final report.
4: The Commission recently requested an extension of its term of office for it to finish its work and submit a final report to the President. Having considered the Commission's request, as well as submissions opposing and supporting the extension, President Ramaphosa has given the Commission until the 18th of December this year to submit its final report.
1: Additional charges are brought against corruption-accused Police Sergeant Fani Nkosi.
5: A few months later, he allegedly returned to Toyando, identified himself as a colonel from head office, and removed the confiscated Dacha from police custody. He later booked in the exhibit at head office, but it was later discovered that one of the exhibit bag containing the Dacha was tampered with.
1: And in rugby, there is much more to play for in the final group round of the United Rugby Championship. The full news bulletin will follow at 11 in English.
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0: It's DJ Clark with Wolves right here on Helderberg FM 93.6. 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Don't miss out on a day that truly counts. Let's get back to the music. David Durman up next, and then, of course, news.
1: Oh, my little child.

0: friend.
1: David Derman with Old Friend, right here on Helderberg FM. Welcome back. This is Office Hours. My name is Mika, and I'll be keeping you company up until 12 o'clock. And a very interesting conversation that we had a few minutes ago with Pete Goffwood about salt and how it is basically in almost everything we eat, right? And he gave some great tips when it comes to salt. You could use a squeeze of lemon, even apple cider vinegar, maybe to give that saltiness taste, especially in soups. And that's something I would have never thought about. Of course, when it comes to baking, I guess it's a little different. You could use lemon then, but to use it in food, I haven't done that, and now I'm actually so curious. One thing that absolutely cracked me up is the fact that salt was once used as a celery. Can you imagine? It's the 30th of May and your boss gives you a few bottles of salt. Would you accept that? I think I know the answer, but you know what? Entertain me. 021-100-6936. We're about to head on over to our news headlines. And then after the news, we also chatting to Heartland's Baby Sanctuary. Stay tuned for that one. It's coming up for you soon.
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1: Good morning. I'm Mika Alexander with your 11 o'clock news. We begin with the top story. President Cyril Ramaphosa has extended the term of the Kampepe Commission into Truth and Reconciliation Commission cases. He established the commission last year as part of a settlement agreement in litigation brought by families of apartheid-era victims. They accused successive Democratic-era administrations of allowing political interference to suppress investigations and prosecutions.
4: The Commission recently requested an extension of its term of office for it to finish its work and submit a final report to the President. Having considered the Commission's request, as well as submissions opposing and supporting the extension, President Ramaphosa has given the Commission until the 18th of December this year to submit its final report.
1: The Madlanga Commission's Recommendations Investigative Task Team has brought additional charges of defeating and obstructing the course of justice against corruption-accused Police Sergeant Fani Nkosi. Police spokesperson Atlenda Mate says it is alleged in November 2022 a suspect was arrested for possession of dagga, unlicensed firearms and explosives.
5: A few months later, he allegedly returned to Toyando, identified himself as a colonel from head office and removed the confiscated dagga from police custody. He later booked in the exhibit at head office, but it was later discovered that one of the exhibit bag containing the dagga was tampered with.
1: In rugby news, the final group round of the United Rugby Championship has arrived with much to play this weekend. The top two teams, Glasgow Warriors and the Stormers, have already clinched home quarterfinals, while seven teams will fight it out for the remaining six places. The Stormers play Cardiff in Wales tomorrow, the fourth-placed Bulls face Benetton in Pretoria, and the fifth-placed Lions face Munster in Limerick. The Sharks, who are already out of contention in 10th position, will host Zebre in Durban. And in financial indicators, the dollar trades at 16 rand 64 cents and the euro at 19 rand 36 cents. One British pound costs 22 rand 22 cents. Bitcoin trades at $80,622. Gold sells at $4,752.41 a fine ounce. And Brent crude oil quoted at $104.43 a barrel. And that is the end of this news bulletin. The story making headlines. Ramaphosa grants the Kampepe Commission an extension to finish its work and submit a final report.
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0: Rita Ora with Anywhere, Alex Warren, Fever Dream played for you right before that. As we go 8 minutes after 11 o'clock, welcome back. It's office hours time between 9 and 12 on Helderberg FM. My name is Mika Alexander. I'm standing in for Marilis this morning and having such a great time with you. Honestly, it's good. It's a little bit of a different show. I usually do the 6 to 9 p.m.s. So I'm so happy to be chatting to you, informing you and playing you only the best music. BLK Sunshine still coming up for you with Born in a Taxi. I see George Ezra on the playlist in this hour, Phil Collins, Jeremy Loops, and so much more. Stay tuned.
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0: Let's get back to the music. A little bit of a throwback song. Flashback Friday. 10 minutes after 11 o'clock, it's office hours. Let's clock in with BLK Sunshine.

0: DNCE with Got Me Good right here on Helderberg FM 93.6. George Ezra, Dance All Over Me, played for you right before that. Welcome back. This is Office Hours on Helderberg FM 93.6. My name is Mika Alexander. It's so great to be in your company. And right now, I'm about to pull on those little heartstrings of yours just a tiny bit, all right? Welcoming right now. Thank you so much for joining me, Yulin and Runika from Heartland's Baby Sanctuary. Welcome, ladies. How are you doing?
1: Thank you. We are doing really well.
0: You're
2: good
0: doing?
2: Good morning. Thank you.
0: Good morning. Can you move a little closer to the mic? Both ladies, there we go. Mic up nice and high. There we go. There we go. Okay, I got you. Thank you for joining me. I think it's such a beautiful work that you guys do. And I want to thank you really from the bottom of the Helderberg's heart for running Heart Sanctuary, Baby Sanctuary. Yulin, I'm going to start with you. You are the social worker at this organization. Tell us more about this specific space.
1: Okay. We are a temporary residential safety facility located in Somerset West. We provide a place of safety for abandoned, abused, orphaned, neglected children between the ages of 0 months to 6 years old. We have a residential facility as well as a chic boutique. So, like I told you, any donations are welcome. Any pre-loved donations that can be sold in the shop, we then resell to generate an income. But the main focus is the residential area where we look after the children, and we also have the three main programs where we do the healthcare services, psychosocial, and the developmental. I have Runika here with me, so she will just talk more on the developmental.
0: Please do. Runika, thank you also for joining this morning and updating us and keeping us up to date with what's happening out there as well. So what is it that happens, and what's your job at the Heartland's Baby Sanctuary?
3: The developmental side, you know, children come in, and they, because of their circumstances, they are quite behind with their development. And sometimes they just don't have the will or want to even explore and just be a child and play. So the main thing is we assess them, and we have a program from small birth, babies from birth right up until 6 years. And we keep them busy and occupied all day. They have a very good program, and we work very focused very much on the milestones that they have to reach. We have volunteers that also comes in and help us. We've got occupational therapists that works 2 mornings a week, and we have a whole extracurricular program where we have dog therapy and kiddies yoga, and we have computer lessons. We do a lot with them, and so basically we just want to keep them happy and loved, for them to trust the game, and just to be filled with the will to really to be happy and to reach their full potential again.
0: Of course. Like we said, each and every child's life is so precious. And I don't think many people in the Helderberg know, when you say Heartland's Baby Sanctuary, we just think of the babies, right? Yes. I don't think many of us quite understand that they are, no, it's the babies and the toddlers are there also, and it's the 6 year old, up to 6 years old. That's quite far in age, you know, it's years of the kids being there. Talk to me about the voluntary work that you guys offer or how people could assist.
3: So in terms of, we've got a volunteer program where you can come and volunteer for 2 hours a week. And basically just fit into what we're doing, and those volunteers can help in all areas.
0: Okay.
3: But the main way that you can help Heartlands is just word of mouth. We've got a wish list, you know, to find out what the items, what do we need in our wish list.
0: Okay.
3: And involved in that way, we do tours. People are welcome to come and see what we do. And I think that's the best way. You know, we've got a fundraising program as well to ask Samantha, you know, where else you can get involved with. So those are various ways. And, you know, also the shop, like Yulin said.
0: Yes. What is the boutique called?
1: It's the Chic Boutique.
0: The Chic Boutique. And that is, of course, donated items, clothing?
1: Clothing, household goods, anything.
0: That could assist.
1: Basically, that could assist. We things that we cannot use for the children in the childcare center, we resell in the shop.
0: Okay.
1: Yes.
0: Oh, wow. Yulin, talk to me about, you said, you know, people aren't always aware of the donations that they need besides the clothing. Vegetables, fruits.
1: At the moment,
0: yeah.
1: We need vegetables for the children. Mm-hmm. We are going into a very cold winter season. Mm-hmm. So we need to provide them with warm meals to keep their tummies full.
0: Of course.
1: And to keep them happy.
0: Yeah.
1: So yes, at the moment we need veggies. So any donations of vegetables will be much appreciated.
0: Yulin, what is something that is a common misconception the public has perhaps of Heartland's Baby Sanctuary that you would like to correct on air?
1: I think many people think, you know, it's a place of safety. Mm. We can take care of 25 children. We are taking care of 25 children. Just a note, we've now recently increased our capacity to 30 children.
0: Mm.
1: So people think, you know, it's a place, children are sitting there, our CEO will be reading books to the kids to just keep them busy, and they eat and they sleep. But that is the misconception.
0: Yeah.
1: And it's not like that, you know. When you walk through, you are welcomed by the friendly staff. We have over 40 staff at the moment. It's a lot of children that we need to keep happy. It's a lot of meltdowns and tantrums, so you need your professional staff as well, and you need your key workers. We have key workers working day shift, night shift.
0: Yeah.
1: So it's a lot of long hours going in. Sometimes we go home not having the capacity to talk to our own families, because you give so much of yourself.
0: Yes.
1: But at the end of the day, this is the helping profession, yeah, where we are in. But yes, we are a residential facility focusing on three main programs, which is healthcare services. So that is immunizations, mm-hmm, taking the children for clinic appointments.
0: Right.
1: Our doctor comes every Tuesday. She will assist the children. We have the psychosocial program, where I do the therapeutic work with the children, individual group sessions, individual sessions and group work sessions.
0: Mm-hmm.
1: I work with the external social workers, where we determine the next steps or the exit plans for the children,
0: mm-hmm,
1: as well as the developmental program, which is crucial programs to help them or focus on them holistically.
0: Right, yes. So it's not just teaching and education and reading books. It's an entire development from baby, basically head to toe,
1: yes,
0: right?
1: Yes.
0: Spiritually, emotionally, all of that things.
1: Yes.
0: Need to take into consideration. So that is big work, ladies. You guys are truly angels. Don't know where your wings are today, but don't worry.
1: Yes.
0: I can see them.
1: It's
0: I can see those halos above your head floating. The recent storms affected a lot of communities across Cape Town. Has it affected Heartland's Baby Sanctuary? And if so, can we talk about it, Runika?
3: So this week has been it's been tough, because inside, mm-hmm, the children is tough.
0: Yeah.
3: But what I can tell you is that a year ago, we always evolve, we always try to better our services for our children. And a year ago, we did a whole complete outdoor renovation for our children, where we had a fantastic building that we dedicated just for therapy and,
0: mm-hmm,
3: play.
0: Mm-hmm.
3: And we did a whole outside area, football area, race course track, jungle gyms, netball court, sand pit, all of that. But then now, with all the changes with the new children that we're taking on, we realize that, you know, we need space. We can take an extra additional 5 children. It sounds like a little amount, but for 5 children, you need beds, you need clothing,
0: yep,
3: you need storerooms, mm-hmm, you need and staffing. So we've had to really look at how we can accommodate the extra children. And we realize with our new building, we need to separate our age groups more.
0: Mm.
3: It's something quite simple, but it's needed. So our new indoor building will now be changed into our Klop Center, the heartbeat of Heartland, the,
0: wow,
3: heartbeat of the children, which,
0: wow,
3: is why we are there. But it We are busy renovating that building again to accommodate that the children will be there throughout. That will be the simulation center.
0: Okay.
3: And so now we had to do more renovations to make it into a, because before it was a therapy play building, now it's going to be a simulation center.
0: Wow.
3: And KFC,
0: wow,
3: and the Roelof Group has really helped us, because we have to break through walls again and there are some changes, and mm-hmm. We're supposed to move in this week, but because of the weather, we are really set behind, and it was a mess out there this week. And
0: we've
3: cleared everything up again, just the outside as well. So we're quite looking forward to that move.
0: Mm-hmm.
3: And now it also gives the childcare center more space on the inside for children to play in cold weather, or, you know, for example, weekends,
0: mm-hmm.
3: where before that was our developmental area. So a lot of changes. So we always evolve. We always try to make things better. And behind the scenes, there's always a lot going on.
0: I can imagine. Oh, my goodness. I mean, you have 30 personalities, basically, that you're working with every day. I want to switch over to you, Yulin. Just on a lighter note, what are some of your favorite memories at Heartlands Baby Sanctuary?
1: I've been at Heartlands for 6 years now. I think every day is different.
0: Mm-hmm.
1: It's unique in its own way. But the beauty of it all is, you know, seeing broken children come in not knowing where they are, why they are there, why they've been removed from their families. Knowing that we are a safe haven for these children, not only that we provide them with a shelter, but we provide them with clothing, with food, with love, and knowing that you have an impact on where that child is going, whether it is reunification with their biological family, seeing how that families are united again, seeing the happy faces when they leave, or the beauty of networking with families and families that really wanted children but couldn't have their children of their own, and then connecting that child or matching that child to that family.
0: Oh,
1: it's very beautiful. It's something you can't put into words.
0: Absolutely.
3: Sometimes it takes a while to get there, you know.
1: Yes, like it takes a very long
3: and
1: time.
3: And then when it happens, you just, okay, this is why we do what we do, and, you know, it makes it worth it.
0: Runika, do you have a favorite memory that, or a special thing that maybe happened that you want to share?
3: There's one memory that always that I always think of. I don't know whether this is a good memory or a bad memory, but we had this little girl that we had a really long road with,
0: mm-hmm.
3: and when she was introduced to her perspective foster parents, she really wanted nothing to do with them,
0: mm-hmm.
3: so it was my role and Yulin's role, mm-hmm. really to get her to open up to the foster parents.
0: Right.
3: At the same time, I was so attached to her as well.
0: Oh.
3: and you know, some days I got home and I thought I do not know how to help her anymore. She was she just had so many emotions and things that she was dealing with. And then the one day the foster parents came, and I was walking down the passage and holding her hand so she can, you know, spend time with them. And she left my hand and she almost pushed me out the way a bit to say that she's ready now, you know.
0: Oh.
3: And at that point, my throat, I couldn't breathe.
0: Yeah.
3: I didn't want to show the foster parents, you know, but it was happiness and sadness.
0: Yeah. Mm-hmm.
3: But it sums up what we do. Every child, you know, some children are easier roads, but some mm-hmm. children are really long roads. There are mm-hmm. a lot of emotions and things they're dealing with that understand,
0: mm-hmm.
3: and we have to walk that road with them. And it's for them to become happy people that can go out in life and make a good contribution towards life.
0: Yes.
3: And sometimes it's hard, but most of the time we find my way of dealing with things is just to have a sense of humor about things, because if you don't, so you try to.
0: We love.
3: You try to have fun, you try to have a sense of humor, you try to make it lighthearted as much as possible.
0: Absolutely. Ladies, thank you so much for talking to me this morning, enlightening our community and really talking about the work, what it takes to do something so noble. so beautiful, so honorable, honestly. So thanks for joining me. Thanks for educating us. And if you're listening right now, you're not sure who I was talking to, it's Yulin and Runika from Heartland's Baby Sanctuary. And you could give them a call, 021-852-3527, if you feel like you could get involved, if you have anything to donate. They did mention they need vegetables, warm foods, think winter stews, soups. You know, they're feeding 30 kids, and all of us out there that has kids, we know. Oh, I can eat, ne? I can eat.
3: They love that.
0: I'm telling you. So I can only imagine how lovely they're going to be eating. So thank you, Helderberg, for getting involved. And thank you, ladies. I'll chat to you hopefully soon on another day. Yes. Have a beautiful one. I'm playing you out with this one. It's Starships. And actually, this is at the end of one of my favorite movies that talks about foster caring. It's called Instant Family. It's such a beautiful song. You're about to cry. I can see it. I am too. Helderberg, let's cry together.

0: What a great conversation. Informative. And I hope that you learned as much as I did. Helderberg Starships. Nothing's going to stop us now right here on Helderberg FM 93.6. Stay tuned. 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
1: Are you tired of the same old routine? Bored of sitting in the office day in and day out? It's time to change that. 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I'm inviting you to join us on the

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Summer September's We Know Wood. Thank you for joining me this morning, rather. I was about to say evening, but it's definitely the morning. And I will be back tomorrow on your HFM Top 30. 9 a.m. till 12. It is a date. Right now, you've got a date with Christy. Until next time, bye.

0: 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Voor dit gaat Armand Hofmeyer en Jackals Vibes, is dit liefde. It is 12:30 on Helderberg FM, and as promised, we have Keely Crocker on the line. 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
1: Hello, thanks so much for having me.
0: We can't wait to hear what it's all about, this new song, but let's start from the beginning. I mean, you started to write when you were very young, and it looks to me as if you write about things that happened in your life. I mean, the previous single, Just Friends, and now Things Could Be Different. Looks like you write about your love life, maybe?
1: actually, I guess the writing sessions are very random. Just Friends was not necessarily, it didn't start off about my life. It just somehow turned into the lyrics kind of made sense writing about that. And then I said, oh, maybe I could relate this to my life. But not all the songs are love songs. I have another song called Forgotten City, which is more about wanting to escape reality. But I'd say at the moment, I think I'm young. I think love, heartbreak is on the mind, you know what I mean?
0: Yeah, true.
1: So, got to scream that into the world while I'm experiencing it. But yeah, I think it's whatever comes to me in the moment or inspires me.
0: So nothing happened to you that that made things different for you than what it could have been, huh? Just checking.
1: I'd say, actually, out of all my songs, I think this is one of my songs that I think are more about a past lover of mine.
0: Okay, I thought so. When I listened to it, I thought this might be the story. Okay, but you studied musical theatre as well. You played in South African musical, It's All About Myself, Dear Evan Hansen? Was
1: yes.
0: It?
1: Evan, the Afrikaans is Hansen, that's the English
0: right.
1: is Hansen.
0: Hansen, that's right. But it's not about me, I know. So anyway, do you prefer theatre to singing on stage, rather, or not?
1: Oh, that's so. It's actually, you'd think it was the same thing, but it's actually two completely different
0: things.
1: Because theatre, you're more like you're playing a character and you're developing this character's life through your own eyes, you know,
0: right.
1: Where being on stage, I'm kind of myself singing my own music. So I guess I love both aspects of it. I really love writing and creating. So I love that form of solo music and expression. But then I also do really love the musical theatre. I love the style of music that musical theatre brings to the world.
0: Right. Okay, now back to your new song. You co-wrote this song. Who was the co-writer? And was it easier to work with someone else or more difficult?
1: So the co-writer, incredibly talented artist, her name is Mila Smith. She's got great music out there. So I've never really co-wrote a song before that I'd sung for myself, and I was very hesitant because I didn't know how to go about it, but I really wanted to write a ballad. I'd never written a ballad before, and she came along to our session that I had with Aidan Orkey, who produced the song,
0: right.
1: And she just knew exactly what I was going for, and when we were writing together, I think we just knew what each other was thinking, and we were going back and forth, and we were on fire, like in that room, just writing. And I think it really settled my heart and my anxiety in that moment.
0: And I somewhere read that it took you just one day to write the song.
1: Yeah, not even a full day. It took us only about a few hours.
0: Oh, goodness.
1: Not even. I'd say maybe, let's say, 3 hours, and then we were just,
0: wow.
1: Then we went into the recording room.
0: Wow.
1: Yeah.
0: Okay, you touched on it, but tell us more about the song. What is it all about?
1: So, obviously, a past lover of mine. I'd say it's actually from a few years ago, but I guess I never really got closure in that situation, and the song is kind of a release of that person in my life. Just basically everything that I wish I could have said, and finally said it in a song, screamed it out loud, you know? It's something that the person never really gave me what I wanted in a relationship, even though I know that they could have, that they could have loved me, and I think that they did, but they just never took the step forward. And so I was like, eventually, I gotta let you go.
0: Okay. Did you make a video of the song? Video available or not?
1: It's going to be out on YouTube soon. I'm still editing it.
0: Okay, fantastic. Kelly, where can people listen to the song except here on Helderberg FM? Is it on all platforms?
1: Yeah, it's out on all streaming platforms, Apple Music, YouTube Music, Spotify, Deezer, whatever you can name, it's out there.
0: Fantastic. Kelly Crocker, thanks a lot for your time, for chatting to us here. We're going to listen to your song, Things Could Be Different. Thanks a lot. And I'm sure you're busy with somebody else, with some new songs as well, because Just Friends came out earlier this year, and now you've got this one, Things Could Be Different. Are you busy with other songs, writing?
1: Yeah, I've got a few lined up, seeing how this goes, and then hopefully I can release the others.
0: Fantastic. We're looking forward to that, but we're going to listen to your new song, Things Could Be Different. Thanks a lot, and enjoy your weekend.
1: Thank you.
0: Thank you. Cheers. Bye-bye. Here it is, Kelly Crocker, Things Could Be Different.

0: Lekker en Akili Crocker, mooi liekie, nee, things could be different hier op Helleberg FM. Ons het nou vir jou die 1 uur nuus, so oor amperkies 20 minute van nou af, so bly gerus ingeskakel daarvoor. Net hierna nog lekker muziek van Cornel Cruz.
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0: 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Before that, Canal Cruise, Take Me to the River. We have the 1 o'clock news up next for you on Helderberg FM. Let's take a look what you can expect in the bulletin. AfriForum wants clarity on the diplomatic status of the extradition efforts for the Gupta brothers. And the Gaza aid flotilla sets sail again after Israeli interceptions. Stay tuned for more on these and a few other stories in our full bulletin up next at 1 o'clock on Helderberg FM.
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0: Chapel Rowan, Good Luck Babe. Before that, Fine Young Cannibal, She Drives Me Crazy. Ook al is het nou Dodo en Jokas. Wat sê ek is die naam nou weer gesnit, ek kom vergeet. Janneman, natuurlijk, nou, hoe kan ek om dan nou vergeet, het Janneman, en baie mooie van Dodo en Jokka. We are at 1 o'clock on Helderberg FM, it is time for the news.
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0: Good afternoon, I'm Christy Hansen with the news. We begin with a story making headlines this hour. AfriForum says National Director for Public Prosecutions, Andy Mortibi, must provide clarity regarding the current status of efforts to extradite the Gupta brothers from the United Arab Emirates. Last year, the Investigating Directorate Against Corruption stated it would submit a fresh application for the extradition of Rajesh and Atul Gupta, suspected of involvement in state capture. AfriForum's Jacques Broederick says Mortibi must indicate what obstacles continue to hinder the extradition process.
3: If ordinary citizens are expected to face the consequences of alleged criminal conduct, the same standard must apply to individuals who are implicated in large-scale corruption and state capture. No one should be untouchable.
0: Minister of Agriculture John Steenhuisen says South Africa's production growth must be met with intensified diplomacy and infrastructure support. The country has officially overtaken Spain as the world's largest exporter of citrus by volume, with 2.9 million tons exported in 2025. This shift occurred as Spanish producers navigated increasingly complex climatic conditions. The department's spokesperson, Joyline van Wyk, says South Africa and Spain play complementary roles in the global market.
4: Spain anchors the northern hemisphere season, while South Africa ensures continuity during the summer months. This seasonal coordination ensures that consumers worldwide have year-round access to fresh citrus, thereby maintaining category stability and shelf presence.
0: Airports company South Africa has appointed Charles Shilowa as acting CEO with effect from the 1st of July, while a formal process to appoint a permanent CEO gets underway. Current CEO Mpumi Mpofu will step down after 6 years at the helm of the state-owned airport management company at the end of June. Shilowa currently serves as Group Executive for Capital Infrastructure Asset Management. AXA Board Chairperson Irvin Fendayana has thanked Mpofu for guiding the company through an unprecedented period within the global aviation sector. Moving abroad, ships from the global Sumut flotilla set sail for a third time from southern Turkey after earlier attempts to deliver aid to Gaza were intercepted by Israel in international waters. The flotilla had previously departed from Spain on April 12, but Israeli forces intercepted vessels taking more than 100 pro-Palestinian activists to Crete and detaining two others. Activists on the flotilla say they must reach Gaza to provide much-needed aid to the enclave, while global attention has shifted to the impact of the Iranian war. Finally, we take a look at the financial indicators. The dollar trades at 16 rand 66 cents and the euro at 19 rand 37 cents. One British pound costs 22 rand 23 cents and Bitcoin trades at $80,547. Gold sells at $4,552.65 a fine ounce. And Brent crude oil is quoted at $105.96 a barrel. Top story this hour, AfriForum wants clarity on the diplomatic status of the extradition efforts for the Gupta brothers. Let's take a look at the weather for tomorrow. A sunny day tomorrow with Cape Town, maximum of 23 degrees, Stellenbosch also 23, in Grabouw 21 the maximum, and the Helderberg the same, a maximum of 21 degrees. 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

0: Dis Van West weer en weer en nog 'n keer hier op Helleberg FM voor het gehad. Westlife, Hello My Love. En Rihanna Grande was ook daar met Thank You Next hier op Helleberg FM. Ja, middag sê van my Christy, ons is bezig met jou daily dates en nog hier tot 3:00 vanmiddag. 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Ons WhatsApp lyn nommer is 0211006936. As jy op die paaie is, veilig bestuur. But tune in on Thursday, 21 May at 6 p.m. right here on Helderberg FM 93.6 for a live discussion with Mayor Jordan Hill Lewis on the city's advocacy for the state to reject bail for violent drug dealers terrorizing communities in the Cape Flats. That is this Thursday, 21 May, live at 6 p.m. right here on Helderberg FM 93.6.
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0: 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The Helderberg community has heart. Let's show it. 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
2: Would you rescue me? 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
1: 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En ek nog hier tot 3:00, dan sit Jan Willem met die afternoon drive tussen 3 en 6. Ons gaan nou met hom gesels en hoor wat jy kan verwag tussen 3 en 6 vanmiddag.
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0: In die nuus hierdie uur, die ANC is bekommerd oor die skeiding van magte in die Palapala-uitspraak en Eskom oorweeg stappe oor onreëlmatige dieselverkrygingskontrakte ter waarde van 21 miljard rand. 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
3: 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Where the court sit down and design rules for parliament, it's encroachment on the separation of powers. Of course, it's debatable.
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4: Concurrent is that this matter must immediately be referred back to the departmental bargaining chamber for proper engagement with recognized labor representatives. Any attempts to bypass collective bargaining institutions and impose decisions through administrative directives or media announcements will only deepen the tensions within the department and further undermine the labor relations stability.
0: In soccer news, Banyana Banyana se afrigter Desiree Ellis het 'n groep van 23 aangekondig om Japan volgende maand in 2 internasionale vriendskapswedstryde te pak. 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
5: The MEFCON squad is, there's no way that it can be finalized right now. And we've got to give ourselves that opportunity till the very last minute to make sure we have some other players that are still out, that haven't come back in, that was part of MEFCON. You're having a look at other players who have moved clubs and that always gives them a breath of fresh air and you see something different.
0: Nou vir die finansiële aanwysers. Die rand verhandel teen R16.59 teen die dollar, R19.32 teen die euro, R22.20 teen die pond. Bitcoin verhandel teen $80,668. Die prys van goud is $4,563.57 per fyn ons. Die prys van Brent olie is $104.96 per vat. Die hoofstorie in die nuus hierdie uur, die ANC is bekommerd oor die skeiding van magte in die Palapala uitspraak. Vir Helderberg FM nuus, ek is Jan Willem Lots.
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6: Gravel, potholes, mud, or whatever the road turns into today, Subaru's got you. Here's your forecast.
0: Ek kykie na jou weer voorspelling vir môre. Die strand Somerset Wes en Gordons Bay bereik 'n maksimum van 21 en 'n minimum van 13. Oor die algemeen 'n sonnige dag wat voorspel word. Dan in Grabouw 'n maksimum van 21 en 'n minimum van 8. Stellenbosch 23.8, Kaapstad 23.14.
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0: 6 minutes past three. Good afternoon. Let's take a look at your traffic conditions. Starting off in the Helderberg on Salary Spas on the N2 outbound after Oak Cops Road, there's been an accident. You can expect lane closures due to that and congestion, even a few minutes delays. Then also another accident, this one closer to home on the N2 inbound after the ramp from Broadway Boulevard on the R44. Your left lane will be obstructed and delays definitely possible due to that. And then afternoon congestion already on the N2 at the intersection with Victoria Street. On the N1, a stationary vehicle after the ramp from Durban Road, the left shoulder will be closed. In Langa on the N2 outbound, queuing traffic at Bunga Avenue. That is your traffic update for now. If I missed out on anything, let me know. WhatsApp 021-100-6936.
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0: 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So 25 minute net na 3 en daai teerpadtreffers begin so stadig maar seker in te kom. Ek sien jou as jy hom ingestuur het op 0211006936. Thank you to everyone participating this week in Silver Hairy Solid Gold. 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
0: Good afternoon, I am Jan Willem Lotz with your news headlines. The South African Police Service says the unit, previously known as the Madlanga Task Team, will now be called the Commission's Recommendations Task Team, or CRTT. SAPS says the change is aimed at providing clarity on the team's mandate, which is to investigate matters arising from recommendations made by the Madlanga Commission of Inquiry. Then the DA demands an urgent investigation into the Department of Correctional Services after it was revealed the department paid inflated prices for food supplies. This includes 726 rand for a litre of cooking oil and over 3,700 rand for gravy powder. In golf news, Gerard Peppler holds a commanding 3-stroke lead at the Sunshine Tour's Pro-Am tournament at the Irene Country Club in Gauteng. A 26-year-old South African surged ahead by firing a flawless 9-under par 63 during the opening round. Stay tuned to Helderberg FM for the full bulletin at 4.
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0: 25 minutes to 4. Good afternoon. Taking another look at your traffic conditions. Just a reminder about the accident on the N2 inbound after the ramp from Broadway Boulevard. The left lane will be closed. Delays are definitely possible. Then queuing traffic on the N2 towards Victoria Street. And also, if you are travelling on the N2 in the area of Helderberg Industrial Park. Then queuing traffic and Strand on Main Road and Broadway Boulevard, as well as a stationary vehicle reported on the ramp to Kells River Road on the R300 North. On the M5 South in Kenilworth towards Racecourse Road, slow moving traffic. Also in Langa on the N2 outbound and at Bunga Avenue. That is your traffic update. Let me know if I missed out on anything. 021 100 6936.
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0: 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Stuur dit neer op 0211106936. 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Be the energy that gives somebody else strength and maybe even a new hope for life. The Helderberg community has heart. Let's show it. 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
0: In the news this hour, the South African Police Service renames its Madlanga Task Team, and the DA calls for a forensic probe into the Correctional Services gravy scandal. Good afternoon, I am Jan Willem Lotz with your news at 4. The South African Police Service says the unit, previously known as the Madlanga Task Team, will now be called the Commission's Recommendations Task Team, or CRTT. SAPS says the change is aimed at providing clarity on the team's mandate, which is to investigate matters arising from recommendations made by the Madlanga Commission of Inquiry. Police have urged the public and media to use the new official name in future reporting. SAPS says the task team will continue carrying out its duties without fear or favour. The DA demands an urgent investigation into the Department of Correctional Services after it was revealed the department paid inflated prices for food supplies. This includes 726 rand for a litre of cooking oil and over 3,700 rand for gravy powder. Prices were later reduced sharply after contracts were reviewed. The DA's Janu Engelbrecht says the original contracts involving 115 suppliers reflect possible corruption or serious procurement failures.
3: Nearly 2,400 officials have already been disciplined for misconduct, yet procurement officials who approved 700 rand cooking oil remains in their posts. The DA demands charge them, fire them and recover every cent looted from the taxpayer.
0: The Motor Industry Staff Association has called for urgent support for flood-hit communities in the Western Cape, where at least 10 people have died and thousands have been displaced by severe flooding and storms. The union says the disaster highlights the need for stronger emergency preparedness and better infrastructure maintenance. The association's Bakamile Shlubi Majola urges South Africans to unite behind relief efforts as recovery costs are expected to run into billions of rand.
4: The Motor Industry Staff Association extends its deepest sympathy to thousands of families affected by the devastating floods and storms that continue to cripple parts of the Western Cape. Emergency shelters remain under pressure as communities battle widespread destruction and uncertainty.
0: In golf news, Gerard Peppler holds a commanding 3-stroke lead at the Sunshine Tour's Pro-Am tournament at the Irene Country Club in Gauteng. The 26-year-old South African surged ahead by firing a flawless 9-under par 63 during the opening round. Peppler attributes his relaxed mindset to a recent relocation to Melito. He currently sits comfortably ahead of his closest challengers, Tyrone Ryan, Christian Berg and Jack Davidson, who remain tied for second at 6-under par. And then taking a look at your financial indicators. The dollar trades at 16 rand 69 cents, the euro at 19 rand 39 cents. One British pound costs 22 rand 26 cents. Bitcoin trades at $80,424. Gold sells at $4,544.85 a fine ounce. Brent crude oil is quoted at $105.24 a barrel. And finally, South African musician and MK Party Member of Parliament, Gazani Kobane, also known as Papa Penny, has resigned from Parliament and the MK Party. In a resignation letter addressed to party leader Jacob Zuma, the Shangaan Disco King cited internal attacks, vilification and belittling by Limpopo provincial leaders. Kobane says the treatment damaged his dignity and reputation built over decades. He thanked Zuma for the opportunity to serve and wished the party well after leaving the organization he joined in 2024. The top story in the news this hour, the South African Police Service renames its Madlanga Task Team. For Helderberg FM News, I am Jan Willem Lotz.
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0: Taking a look at your weather conditions for tomorrow, a sunny day to be expected. Strand, Somerset West, Gordons Bay reaches a maximum of 21, a low of 13. Grabouw 21.8, Stellenbosch 23.8, Cape Town 23.14.
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0: It's time for another look at your traffic conditions. Good afternoon, 5 minutes past four on the Subaru Afternoon Drive. Just another reminder about that accident here in the Helderberg on the N2 inbound after the ramp from Broadway Boulevard, the R44. Your left lane will be obstructed. Also, heavy delays on the N2 at the intersection with Victoria Street and on Main Road, Somerset West, onto Salauri Spas Road. Then, in other traffic-related news, in Philip Kosana, or rather on Philip Kosana Drive towards the M3 East, a stationary vehicle reported, and then some congestion on the N1 inbound at the ramp from Black River Parkway, the M5 South. In Belhar on Stellenbosch arterial, slow-moving traffic reported on Symphony Way, and then in Claremont, congestion to be expected towards Central Claremont. That's your traffic update. If I missed anything, let me know on WhatsApp 021 100 6936.
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0: Enrique Iglesias, can you hear me on Helderberg FM 93.6? That is the question, because I want to hear you coming through on that WhatsApp line with your voice notes, 021-100-6936, for your chance to listen to some of your favorite songs on the station, and also for your chance to win a delicious meal for two from our proud new sponsors of Deer Pad Treffer, Deep Blue Restaurant and Cocktail Bar, opening soon at 101 Hibernian Towers Beach Road, Strand. 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
0: Dis kwart oor vier, hopelik amptelik Chayla tyd, en die nie is dit definitief amptelik Chayla tyd vir die amptelike playlist hierso op die Subaru Afternoon Drive, en tyd vir jou versoeke om in te skuif in sy plek. 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

0: Dis Rieke Snel met Harde Kole op Helderberg FM. 4:30, goeiemiddag, tyd vir die nuushoofdrekke.
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0: 28 minutes to 5, good afternoon. 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When life hits you with an unexpected dent, rely on the team boasting top accreditations across the Western Cape. The Young's collaborates closely with leading insurers to ensure you are back on the road as quickly and safely as possible. They are all about honesty, respect and superior workmanship done right the first time. 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The Young's Panel Beating Center, the name you can rely on. Very slow moving traffic still in the Helderberg on the N2 after the ramp from Broadway Boulevard due to that earlier accident. That scene is still active and the left lane will be closed. Delays are definitely possible. Then queuing traffic down on the N2 further towards Victoria Street and Helderberg Industrial Park. Main Road, Somerset West, very slow moving traffic as well. Then in Strand, Broadway Boulevard towards the Debos and the Fire Station, as well as Main Road, Somerset West and Strand, very slow moving traffic. That's your traffic update. If I missed anything, let me know on WhatsApp 021 100 6936.
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2: 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Kom ons luister na nog 'n versoek vir Teerpad Treffers.
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2: Hallo daar.
4: Sit hier in die verkeer van die stad af. 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
2: Yes.
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0: 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I can't get no satisfaction. 20 minute voor 5.
1: Joe Doves, I think on Steer Pat Trevor for today,
0: It's
1: going to be the Beatles and Day Tripper.
0: Good afternoon, Derek. Thank you for that one. The Beatles, Day Tripper.

0: It's the Beatles, Day Tripper on Helderberg FM. Dit is nou so 18 minuten net na 5. As jy eerst 5 uur, Chayla, kom ons tenminste nader en nader aan Chayla tyd. Om het so'n bietjie beter te maak, stuur maar jou Teerpad Treffer versoek deur. Vir die kans om miskien 'n burger vir 2 te wen by die splinternuwe borg van Teerpad Treffers Deep Blue Restaurant and Cocktail Bar. 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
0: Dit is nou so 16 minute voor 5, kom ons kyk wie die volgende teerpad treffer deurstuur. 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
5: Middag Jan Willem.
0: Hallo.
5: Was van liedjie van Dietlou?
0: Yes.
5: Ek het baie lank was hulle gehoor.
0: Ooh, you took the words right out of my mouth.
6: On a hot summer night, would you offer your throat to the wolf with the red roses?
7: Will he offer me his mouth?
6: Yes.
7: Will he offer me his teeth?
6: Yes.
7: Will he offer me his jaws?
6: Yes.
7: Will he offer me his hunger?
6: Yes.
7: Again, will he offer me his hunger?
6: Yes.
7: And will he starve without me?
6: Yes.
7: Then does he love me?
6: Yes.
7: Yes.
6: On a hot summer night, would you offer your throat to the wolf with the red roses?
7: Yes.
6: I bet you say that to all the boys.

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0: It's Goldfish with Love Everlasting on Helderberg FM. Dit is 14 minute net na 5. 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Nou bly hier geskakel want daar is nog 'n paar op pad in die volgende paar minute, maar maak seker om jou net weer te stuur op 021 100 6936.
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0: Every night, thousands of people go to bed hungry, and for many of us, we'll never truly know what that feels like. 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
0: Good afternoon, I am Jan Willem Lotz with your news headlines. President Cyril Ramaphosa has called for a major overhaul of local government to address South Africa's ongoing service delivery crisis. Speaking during the National Council of Provinces program of Taking Parliament to the People in Northwest, Ramaphosa said municipalities are central to delivering basic services and driving development. Madlanga Commission evidence leader Advocate Adila Hassim has urged the Madlanga Commission to refer Northwest businessman Brown Makhotsi for investigations for contraventions of the Commission's Act and regulations. Making argument against the recusal of evidence leader Michael Chalkerson, Hassim said Makhotsi presented a material incomplete WhatsApp record and admitted deleting key material from it. In rugby news, the local governing body says there are no plans to bid for 2035's World Cup despite the comments from Minister of Sport Gayton McKenzie. He said this week he wouldn't rest after South Africa hosts the tournament again after the Springboks won the home tournament in 1995. Stay tuned to Helderberg FM for the full bulletin at 6.
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0: 28 minutes to 6. Good afternoon. This traffic update is brought to you by the Young's Panel Beating Center. When life hits you with an unexpected dent, rely on the team boasting top accreditations across the Western Cape. The Young's collaborates closely with leading insurers to ensure you are back on the road as quickly and safely as possible. They are all about honesty, respect and superior workmanship done right the first time. Visit them at young.co.za. The Young's Panel Beating Center, the name you can rely on. I received a WhatsApp earlier on regarding a traffic update and what's happening in the Helderberg.
3: Hi J-Dubs, just another traffic report on Solaris Pass. Just other side, the truck going up Solaris Pass before the horseshoe bend, there's another truck that's been in an accident in the left-hand side lane. So two problems on the horseshoe bend going up Solaris Pass towards Grabeau. That's the major delay on the N2 outbound.
0: Thank you so much for that update. Confirmations of another accident, including a pedestrian on the N2 inbound at the ramp from Broadway Boulevard, BR44, as you are passing Somerset Mall. Please take note of that as well. And that accident that might add a few minutes of traveling time to your journey this afternoon. Then into Kai congestion at Blue Route Mall, unplanned roadworks on the N1 outbound at the ramp to Lower Church Street. There's been an accident on the N1 outbound at the ramp from Marine Drive and VR27. Then in Maitland on the M5 South, queuing traffic to be expected at the N2 highway exit. If I missed anything, let me know on WhatsApp 021 100 6936.
4: The forecast says sunshine, but Mother Nature had other plans. Life changes, the weather turns, little voices in the back still hoping you'll say yes, and you do. 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

0: Dis Roan de Tooi met Monumentaal op Helderberg FM, 13 minute voor 6. 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
1: Middag Jan Willem.
0: Hallo.
1: 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Ek het baie lang was hulle gehoor.
0: Daai is dan die Teerpad Treffer wat gewen het vandag. 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

0: Zara Larsson and David Guetta with On My Love, wrapping up what was left of your afternoon drive. A big thank you to J-Dubs, a.k.a. Jan Willem-Lotz. The time is now 6 p.m. time for your Feel Good Friday. 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
0: Good evening, I am Cleopatra Kadzunge, here with your news at 6. In your top story, President Cyril Ramaphosa has called for a major overhaul of local government to address South Africa's ongoing service delivery crisis. Speaking during the National Council of Provinces program of taking Parliament to the people in the Northwest, Ramaphosa said municipalities are central to delivering basic services and driving development. He warned that poor governance, corruption and weak administration are undermining communities.
3: When there have been failures, municipalities have been able to blame each other. The aim now is to create a system where responsibilities and lines of accountability are clearly set out. The second issue is to make intergovernmental coordination binding in line with the Constitution.
0: According to mid-month data from the Central Energy Fund, diesel prices are expected to drop in June, offering relief to farmers, logistics companies and motorists. Petrol prices are likely to rise by between 13 cents and 19 cents per litre, while diesel could fall by between R3.52 and R4.41 per litre. Final fuel price adjustments will be announced at the end of this month, depending on global oil prices, exchange rates, and local fuel levies. And in other news, this evening, the Matlanga Commission's evidence leader, Advocate Adila Hasim, has urged the Matlanga Commission to refer Northwest businessman Brown Magotsi for investigations for contraventions of the Commission's Act and regulations. Hasim said Magotsi presented a materially incomplete WhatsApp record and admitted deleting key material from it. Hasim told the Commission this raises concerns of possible perjury and forgery. She argued Magotsi has misled the Commission.
4: If the Commission were to rule that this application falls to be dismissed, then what must appropriately follow is that the Commission directs that Mr. Mokhotsi's evidence proceeds without further delay. And of course, the appropriate evidence leader would be Mr. Chaskelson.
0: And lastly, in your sports news and rugby, the local governing body says there are no plans to bid for the 2035's World Cup, despite the comments from Minister of Sport Gayton McKenzie. He said this week he wouldn't rest after South Africa hosts the tournament again after the Springboks won the home tournament back in 1995. But SA Rugby's president and CEO say it's financially unfeasible for World Rugby to bring the tournament to South Africa, because the international governing body can gain much more financially in Europe from its biggest money spinner. Your top story in the SAWA was President Cyril Ramaphosa calls for an overhaul of local government to fix the ongoing service delivery crisis. Let's take a look at your weather for tomorrow. In the Strand, a maximum of 21 degrees, the same for Gqeberha. Looking at Stellenbosch, a high of 23 degrees, and the same for the Greater Cape Town City. For your Helderberg News and Weather, I am Cleopatra Kadzunge.
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0: Medusa with Paradise. We kick things off with Samba, a song called Homewrecker, right after your news. Good evening and welcome to the show. Cleopatra here with you, keeping you company until 9 p.m. on a Friday night. Not a long time, just a feel-good time here on your Helderberg FM. Do say hi and connect with us on the WhatsApp line, 021-169-36. More great hits on the way. I think we made it out all right. Matt Simons with Made It Out All Right. Taking us to church very soon, Bloodline by Alex Warren. And a sweet one on the way by Raven Lene, Love Me Not. Also warming this one up for you by Drake, it's Hold On, We're Going Home. Stay tuned. Coming up in our feel-good chats, we'll talk new music, some album releases, more than one all at once. Have you ever heard about that? We'll also touch on FIFA and its big news. You don't want to miss it after this.
1: Are you tired of the same old routine? Bored of sitting in the office day in and day out? It's time to change that. We're officially clocking out of the mundane and taking office hours off the airwaves and into the community for an event like no other. I'm inviting you to join us on

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0: It's Bloodline by Alex Warren featuring Jelly Roll with a powerful message. We had Made It All Out All Right by Matt Simons before this. 20 minutes after 8, it's time, after 6 rather, it's time for your quick traffic update on your Feel Good Fridays. Good evening. Let's take a look at what's happening for you in your traffic. Starting off on the N2 outbound along Rhodes Drive on the M3 ramp, there's reports of a crash. The centre lane has been closed. On the N1 outbound after Platteklof Road, there's a stationary vehicle. The left lane is closed. And then back on the N2 inbound in Khayelitsha, there's slow traffic towards Muway. On the M5 southbound in Maitland, there's some slow moving traffic towards the N2 exit. Back on the N2 outbound on Hospital Bend, there's slow traffic through the area. Still on the N2 outbound along Muway or Fram, there's congestion and possible lane closures. Still in your traffic on the M7 Jakes Cadwell Drive, there's slow traffic at the R300 junction. And then if you're driving through Strandfontein Road southbound, there's slow traffic towards Spine Road. And lastly, in your traffic along Baden-Powell Drive westbound, there's some slow traffic towards Jafta K Masimola Road. That's all we can see in your traffic right now. If we missed anything, let us know on the WhatsApp line 021-169-36. For your Helderberg traffic, I'm Cleopatra Kadzunge.
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0: this one for all the good girls going home right now. 28 minutes away from 7 o'clock, Drake with We're Going Home. And it's time for our first feel-good chat of the evening. Somehow, musician rapper Drake has decided one album isn't simply enough for this weekend and for his fans. The rapper has surprise dropped three albums all at once. One named Iceman, the second Habibti, and the third one Maid of Honor. It features, you know, many names. You know, if you're a rapper fanatic, you would know Future, 21 Savage, and Sexy Red. So fans are actually calling it one of the wildest surprise drops of the year. Three albums all at once. Seems like the fans are really in for a musical feast. It seems like only Drake could have done this year to treat it like a 3-4-1 special, and there's no complaints. To my surprise, this isn't actually a new thing. Many have done this before, to release more than one album on a day. We have Bruce Springsteen, who did two albums on the same day back in 1992. And then even further back, we have the rock band called Kiss, who famously released four solo albums in 1978. So that was pretty cool. I hear with the Kiss band, each band member dropped their own record on the same day. So coming together for something great back in the 70s already. More great hits on the way. We have Beatenberg with Tightened Bow, and then some Benson Boone with Sorry I'm Here for Someone Else after this.
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Adele with Hometown Glory. One Republic, West Coast, Benson Boone, Sorry I'm Here for Someone Else. Three tracks taking us to this very moment, 12 minutes away from 7. You're listening to your Feel Good Fridays. If you've just tuned in, welcome to the show. And it's time for another Feel Good Chat. Listen, has the news reached you yet? If you are a soccer fanatic, you love yourself some soccer, you keep up with everything, you probably know this by now, for the very first time ever, FIFA World Cup final is getting a proper halftime show, kind of like a mini concert, music break, Super Bowl style, like they do for the NFL. And the lineup, I believe, is pretty huge. We have some really standard global

0: So just by that alone, you have an idea of who's going to be doing their thing on the halftime show for the rest of the world. So they have the Madonna, Shakira, BTS, the Korean boy band, are all set to perform at the final in July at MetLife Stadium in the States. So the show is being organized by Global Citizen. And what I think is the most cherry on top, sweetest thing about this whole thing is the fact that Chris Martin from Coldplay is the one that has curated it. He's the one that has said Madonna, Shakira, BTS, yes, has given them the go-ahead. It's kind of like his inspiration to the world. So that's pretty cool. Safe to say, football and music fans are going to be uniting, you know, this year for that halftime show. We're all going to be tuned in and ready for the performance. And also, most importantly, the soccer. Coming up, we have Mikasa with Rocket, Connie and Rolene, Touch Me, and then some Tyler with Is It After This. 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

0: 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Connect with us on the WhatsApp line 021-169-36. Coming up, we have some Niall Horan with Dinner Party, Miley Cyrus, Easy Lover, and then Calvin Harris with Florence Welch, a song called Sweet Nothing on the way. Coming up at 5:30, it will be time for us to get straight into your Feel Good This Friday in History. That's when we take a look at some cool things that happened on today's date, of course, the 15th of May. 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Come drop off any food donations you can spare, even those canned foods or pantry items close to expiry. Be the energy that gives somebody else strength and maybe even new hope for life. The Helderberg community has heart, and let's show it. 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

0: with a song by Paul Russell, High Maintenance. We had some Calvin Harris with Sweet Nothing. 18 minutes after 7 on your Feel Good Friday. And on the way, after two tracks, we will jump straight into your Feel Good This Friday in History, where we take a look at some cool things that happened today. Coming up, Justin Bieber with Ghost, Jeremy Loops with Mortal Man, and maybe a Chapel Roan song called Giver. 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

And with The Giver on Haldeberg FM, we also had some Jeremy Loops with Mortal Man at 29 minutes after 7. And let's get straight into your This Friday in History. That's when we pause and take a look at some cool things that happened on today's date in music. We're going to start off pretty far back in the year 1995, where Fleetwood Mac played their very first concert with new members Lindsey Buckingham and Stevie Nicks, a lineup that would become legendary. I mean, they definitely did help shift the band's sound towards a more polished and melodic pop rock style. And a song that they did perform on that day, Fleetwood Mac with Renan. So from 1975, I want to take you even further up on the calendar. In the year 1990, we have Mariah Carey, who released the song Vision of Love, the song that introduced the world to her, you know, unforgettable whistle notes. That was the first time I've ever heard anything like it. Here is Vision of Love. Powerhouse vocals, that's the only way to describe it. We'll be adding this one to our playlist tonight. And then lastly, wrapping up your This Friday in History, back in 2010, on the 15th of May, we have Usher, who hit number one with his song OMG alongside a musician, Will.i.am from the Black Eyed Peas, giving him a chart-topping hit across the 90s into the 2000s. Yeah,

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OMG on Haldeberg FM 93.6. This took me back to the year 2010, and this is playing on our DVD off a CD I bought near ShopRite for R5. I'm a bit out of breath because I was dancing along, so it was a bit of a workout that I needed on a Friday night. 021-169-36. Communicate with us on the WhatsApp line on your Feel Good Fridays. We have just wrapped up this Friday in history. That's when we take a look at some cool things that happened on today's date. This song back in 2010 on today's date reached number one. Another hit for Usher in the bag that year. Before that, Mariah Carey, Vision of Love was released on today's date back in 1990. And then we played Fleetwood Mac, Rain On, a song we hope they performed when they, you know, had Lindsey Buckingham and Stevie Nicks added to the lineup for the first time performing together as a group with the two new members. Enough chatter, more great music ahead. We have a local vocal, Liam Cover, Worry C coming up, and then some Zed with Hayley Williams, Stay the Night.

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0: Robin Schulz, Okay, featuring James Blunt. We also had Zayd and Hayley Williams with Stay the Night. 3 minutes away from 8 o'clock, your final hour. Coming up, we have Crazy White Boy featuring Rue Groove with Love You Better, and then some Max Herl and Lockenville with Be My Love. Happening for you after this. Every night, thousands of people go to bed hungry, but for many of us, we will never truly know what that feels like. But this World Hunger Day, you can help change that reality for someone else. 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Come drop off any donations you can spare, even those canned foods or pantry items close to expiry. Be the energy that gives somebody else strength and maybe even new hope for life. The Heidelberg community has heart and let's show it. 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

0: is Jason Derulo, The Other Side, 12 minutes after 8. Welcome to the third hour and final hour of your Feel Good Fridays. Coming up is your number 5. We're about to open up your Feel Good 5 countdown. It's about to be 5 songs guaranteed to help you feel good on a night like this. Coming up, your number 5, some Ladies Amar with This Is Love after this. 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

0: Sabrina Carpenter, your number three with Busy Women on your Feel Good 5. What a great question. What's the motive by Armin van Buuren? Your number two. Of course, you remember this one. Your number one on your Feel Good 5, DJ Kosha, Dancing in the Moonlight. We are nearing the end of the show. Coming up, some Tate McRae with Tit for Tat. Lost Frequencies with Callum Scott. Where Are You Now? Dermont Kennedy with Kiss Me on the way as well. We'll also make way for some Gracie Abrams with That's So True. Every night, thousands of people go to bed hungry. And for many of us, we'll never truly know what that feels like. But this World Hunger Day, you can help change that reality for someone else. 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Come drop off any food donations you can spare, even those canned food or pantry items close to expiry. Be the energy that gives somebody else strength and maybe even a new hope for life. The Helderberg community has heart. Let's show it. 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

0: Gracie Abrams with That's So True on Helderberg FM 93.6. Quarter to a nine, and it's time for me to say my goodbyes. Coming through to keep you company will be Bantu Landingwe. 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It's about to be a time as he keeps you company with great music until midnight. 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
1: Storms, potholes, gravel roads, and the unexpected. Some drivers focus on the conditions, but others have something else on their mind, like the little ones in the back seat, who don't care about the weather at all. 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And when the drive feels this steady, this effortless, you stop thinking about the road and start falling in love with the journey. Subaru carries you through life's weather. 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
2: 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Bored of sitting in the office day in and day out? 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We're officially clocking out of the mundane and taking office hours off the airwaves and into the community for an event like no other. I'm inviting you to join us on

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2: Leto ndi tetayo ke, suku nga fanbandi kanje entloko. Ukubanga by a lot of parties, they can fail to beat ikela pa le Durban City ngomso. If they can fail to beat Durban City, masiti ki Durban City ya pumelele. Okay, and it is a pumelele. 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That will mean Orlando Pirates sekelwe kumdlalo omnye against elaqala le Orbit College. They're gone. So if they play a draw, that means bazophela bekubani beku 67 points. Mamelodi Sundowns wins the league. So nandoni na nandoni na isalindelekile kule league phezulu nasezantsi. 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Qha. Finish.
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Section 5 of Maphupho, 24 minutes between Simbika, 10 o'clock, Sekuyoke, EBL Corrections. 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But this World Hunger Day, you can help change that reality for someone else. 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Come drop off any food donations you can spare, even those canned foods or pantry items close to expiry. Be the energy that gives everybody else strength and maybe even new hope for life. The Helaberg community has heart, let's show it. This World Hunger Day campaign is proudly brought to you by Volcano Firelighters, with support from regular community partner Foodstock and proud sponsors Skillpad Flay Wine Farm, Seaman Car and Bucky Hire, Cash and Carry Strand, Ocean Basket Somerset West, and Grab and Bite Somerset West.

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